a ranch hand in a pinch, man. Hotter than the red on the cattle brand. Cause she's a gold digger with a quick trigger. A cast iron skillet swinging lid flipper. Now he's a double wide on the county line. Sipping on a six pack of Lone Star Light. She did him dirty, took him.

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1: 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Cody Johnson is doing from the album Banks of the Trinity. And speaking of horses, today, July 15th, it's National I Love Horses Day. Yeah, these spirited animals give humans much to love, loyalty, devotion. Yeah, horses are cool. I love horses. National I Love Horses Day today.
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1: Clear skies develop with fog at times, tonight with a low of 72. Winds out of the north, around 5 miles per hour. A blend of clouds and sun, and foggy early tomorrow, slight chance for storms, highs level off around 89. Partly cloudy, tomorrow night, slight chance of thunderstorms, lows dip down to about 73. From the WAIN Weather Center, I'm meteorologist Jennifer Wojcicki. Right now, 87.
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0: Riley Green, Think As You Drunk, and he's getting set to release his fourth album, That's Just Me. It'll be out in September. I'm Brian Curry, and more great country on the way.
1: 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Winners must appear in person with proper positive legal identification to claim any prize Monday through Friday, excluding holidays, within 30 days, so the prize will be forfeited. Prizes will not be mailed or delivered. Any winner under the age of 18 must be accompanied by a parent or legal guardian. No trade or cash equivalent will be awarded for any contest prize. Any person or persons found to be in violation of these contest rules before, during, or after the respective contest or giveaway will be disqualified and will not be eligible for future contests and giveaways.
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1: ABC News, I'm Mike Tabusky. U.S. forces renewed their strikes on Iran today, and now officials in both Bahrain and Kuwait are reporting they're being hit by retaliatory strikes from Iran. ABC News White House correspondent Karen Travers has what President Trump's position is.
2: We heard from the president in an interview that he did with Fox News, a president again putting that threat on the table to go after infrastructure in Iran. The president also had told Fox News that he wants to see Israeli forces get out of southern Lebanon and to see the Syrian government get more involved. He said that if the Israeli troops had left there, it could free up the U.S. and Israel to focus more on this situation right now with Iran.
1: Acting Attorney General Todd Blanche answering questions on Capitol Hill today as lawmakers consider whether to make his position permanent. And nearly 60 counties in Texas are under disaster declarations right now as the state deals with severe rain and flooding. This is ABC News.
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4: WAIN weather.
5: Lows dip down to about 72 with fog in spots tonight under clear skies. North winds around 5 miles an hour. Sunshine mixed with clouds at times with fog in spots early tomorrow. Slight chance of thunderstorms. Highs level off around 89. Partly cloudy skies tomorrow night. Slight chance of thunderstorms. Lows around 73. From the WAIN Weather Center, I'm meteorologist Derek Height. Right now, it's 84 degrees.
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0: Kenny Chesney, Carry On. His new album, Silver Sands Marina, will be out in September. I'm Brian Curry, and you know what? You don't need blood tests or a health tracker to know if you're aging well. There are some telltale signs that tell us how we're functioning. Geriatric specialists reveal what shows you that you're doing well as you get older and the red flags that warn you that you're not. Maintaining strength, like being able to climb stairs and get up from the floor easily, is a good indicator of good aging, as are recovering well from setbacks and getting good sleep. Coming up, it's Morgan Wallen.
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1: Everybody's got a problem, so do I. But we ain't gonna solve them on a Saturday night. 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

0: Megan Maroney, Medicine, her new album, Cloud Nine. She's out on tour in support of that. I'm Brian Curry. On the way, we'll hear from Kane Brown.
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7: Dip down to about 72 with fog and spots tonight under clear skies, north winds around 5 miles an hour. Sunshine mixed with clouds at times with fog and spots early tomorrow. Slight chance of thunderstorms, highs level off around 89. Partly cloudy skies tomorrow night. Slight chance of thunderstorms, lows around 73. From the WAIN Weather Center, I'm meteorologist Derek Height. Right now, it's 82 degrees.
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0: Hudson Westbrook, Painted You Pretty. That's new music, and I'm Brian Curry. More great country on the way. Keep it here.
1: 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Winners must appear in person with proper positive legal identification to claim any prize Monday through Friday, excluding holidays, within 30 days, so the prize will be forfeited. Prizes will not be mailed or delivered. Any winner under the age of 18 must be accompanied by a parent or legal guardian. No trade or cash equivalent will be awarded for any contest prize. Any person or persons found to be in violation of these contest rules before, during, or after the respective contest or giveaway will be disqualified and will not be eligible for future contests and giveaways.
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1: ABC News, I'm Mike Dubusky. Officials in Texas say they've carried out 75 rescues so far as rain drenches huge swaths of the state, prompting disaster declarations in 59 counties. Texas Governor Greg Abbott says the rainfall is likely to break records. It's a different kind of weather threat in the upper Midwest and Northeast, where air quality alerts are now being issued for states downwind of the Canadian wildfires. In New York, State Health Commissioner Dr. James McDonald is warning those at high risk.
2: For those individuals, if you have asthma, you should always have your rescue inhaler with you as well as your spacer device. One of the things people really need to be careful, though, is like, do you really need to go outside today? You're going to be better off inside on days like today, and particularly tomorrow, where tomorrow might even be worse.
1: And the U.S. and Iran continue to trade strikes today. Sources say President Trump was in the Situation Room yesterday discussing the future of the war. This is ABC News.
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6: WAIN weather.
7: Lows dip down to about 72 with fog and spots tonight under clear skies. North winds around 5 miles an hour. Sunshine mixed with clouds at times with fog and spots early tomorrow. Slight chance of thunderstorms. Highs level off around 89. Partly cloudy skies tomorrow night. Slight chance of thunderstorms. Lows around 73. From the WAIN Weather Center, I'm meteorologist Derek Height. Right now, 80.
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1: Dustin Lynch, Easy to Love, and I'm Brian Curry. 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Still, screen time frees parents up to get stuff done, like cooking and food prep, household chores, and work. For 87% of parents, safety is the top priority when their kids are on screens. 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

0: John Morgan Kidd, myself, and Brian Curry here with you. How's it going? Jason Aldean just around the corner. If you do the social media thing, I'm on Facebook at Brian Curry Radio.
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6: Down to about 72 with fog and spots tonight under clear skies, north winds around 5 miles an hour. Sunshine mixed with clouds at times with fog and spots early tomorrow. Slight chance of thunderstorms, highs level off around 89. Partly cloudy skies tomorrow night, slight chance of thunderstorms, lows around 73. From the WAIN Weather Center, I'm meteorologist Derek Hite. Currently, it's 78 degrees.
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0: 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I'm Brian Curry, and more great country on the way.
1: 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Winners must appear in person with proper positive legal identification. Claim any prize Monday through Friday, excluding holidays, within 30 days, so the prize will be forfeited. Prizes will not be mailed or delivered. Any winner under the age of 18 must be accompanied by a parent or legal guardian. No trade or cash equivalent will be awarded for any contest prize. Any person or persons found to be in violation of these contest rules before, during, or after the respective contest or giveaway will be disqualified and will not be eligible for future contests and giveaways.
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1: ABC News, I'm Mike Dubosky. The U.S. launched, by some counts, three waves of strikes on Iranian targets in the last day, and now officials in the surrounding region are reporting retaliatory strikes from Iran. The IRGC says they're specifically targeting American offensive infrastructure. Todd Blanche was on Capitol Hill today as lawmakers consider whether he should go from acting attorney general to permanent attorney general.
2: I'm proud of what we've done to help American families see safer streets and to have a fair shot at the life they're working to build.
1: He faced questions over the release of the Epstein files and the anti-weaponization fund. In Texas,
3: I've already issued a disaster declaration for 59 counties across the state. We can also add more counties to that declaration as needed.
1: Governor Greg Abbott updating residents about the growing flooding threat there. Officials say 75 people had to be rescued today. This is ABC News.
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7: WAIN weather.
8: Lows dip down to about 72 with fog and spots tonight under clear skies. North winds around 5 miles an hour. Sunshine mixed with clouds at times with fog and spots early tomorrow. Slight chance of thunderstorms. Highs level off around 89. Partly cloudy skies tomorrow night. Slight chance of thunderstorms. Lows around 73. From the WAIN Weather Center, I'm meteorologist Derek Height. Currently, it's 76 degrees.
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0: Lauren Elena and Chase Matthew, it's all my exes, and Brian Curry here with you. All right, the majority of Americans believe in aliens. Do you? And we really do think they come in peace. According to a Pew Research study, it found about 63% of people said they think there is intelligent alien life on other planets, and 21% say humans have already made contact. Well, it's one of those things, right now, we just don't know. I guess I give it 50-50. Coming up, Josh Ross.
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5: Down to about 72 with fog and spots tonight under clear skies, north winds around 5 miles an hour. Sunshine mixed with clouds at times with fog and spots early tomorrow. Slight chance of thunderstorms, highs level off around 89. Partly cloudy skies tomorrow night. Slight chance of thunderstorms, lows around 73. From the WAIN Weather Center, I'm meteorologist Derek Hite. Currently, it's 76 degrees.
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0: Graylin James, Water at a Wedding. And I'm Brian Curry. And keep it here. More great country on the way. And I'll see you back here tomorrow. Have a good one.
1: 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Winners must appear in person with proper positive legal identification to claim any prize Monday through Friday, excluding holidays, within 30 days, so the prize will be forfeited. Prizes will not be mailed or delivered. Any winner under the age of 18 must be accompanied by a parent or legal guardian. No trade or cash equivalent will be awarded for any contest prize. Any person or persons found to be in violation of these contest rules before, during, or after the respective contest or giveaway will be disqualified and will not be eligible for future contests and giveaways.
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1: It was painted red. 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It was 18 feet from the bow to the stern light. Second hand from a dealer in Atlanta. I rode up with Daddy when he went there to get her.

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1: ABC News, I'm Mike Dubusky. Heavy rain is soaking Texas right now, with the governor there putting disaster declarations in place in nearly 60 counties. ABC meteorologist Lee Goldberg has the forecast.
2: So the flash flooding, it's two nights in a row for the Texas Hill Country. A high risk for life-threatening flash flooding, rainfall rates to 3 inches an hour, rising river levels. We got flash floods washing out roadways. This is going to go into tomorrow locally, up to 15 inches of additional rain in the Texas Hill Country.
1: Officials say rainfall could exceed 30 inches in some other places. Residents from Minnesota through New York looked up and saw hazy orange skies today thanks to the Canadian wildfires. Air quality alerts are in effect for much of the Northeast. Acting Attorney General Todd Blanche appearing on Capitol Hill today.
3: That's my job, securing safety for every American.
1: Lawmakers are weighing whether to make that acting position permanent. And U.S. Central Command says the latest wave of strikes on Iran have now ended. This is ABC News.
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7: WAIN weather.
8: Lows dip down to about 72 with fog and spots tonight under clear skies. North winds around 5 miles an hour. Sunshine mixed with clouds at times, with fog and spots early tomorrow. Slight chance of thunderstorms. Highs level off around 89. Partly cloudy skies tomorrow night. Slight chance of thunderstorms. Lows around 73. From the WAIN Weather Center, I'm meteorologist Derek Height. Currently 75.
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0: Stella in Boston. My name is Ben Rod. Thanks for popping in, working into a Thursday. We're getting closer to the weekend. How about that? Got music on the way from the Dixie Chicks. Are they back to that now? Or are we calling them the Chicks? I don't know. My music log says the Dixie Chicks. We're going to go with that. It's Tucker Wetmore now.
1: And there's a few in here now. Well, I've learned my lesson too many times. Blows like you put me through hell and I.

0: It's not really party time around his place because him and his wife are getting a divorce. I'm sorry, bud. Him and Summer. Her name is Summer. Is that a real name? Because it sounds like it's a stripper's name. Let's be honest. It could be. Today is Get to Know Your Customers Day. It's also Guinea Pig Appreciation Day. Do we appreciate guinea pigs? Are they like just like what? Are they rodents? Are they technically rodents? I'm not exactly sure. National Cherry Day. Personal Chef Day. That'd be cool to have a personal chef, wouldn't it? You might have one. I don't have one. Fresh Spinach Day, which I don't know if I'd be eating fresh spinach now with this explosive diarrhea going on. Because it's on leafy vegetables. So probably want to stay away from that. Corn Fritter Day and World Snake Day. I hate snakes. They're the devil. I mean, I'm only afraid of basically one thing in this whole world, and it's snakes. Well, falling from a very high height. I'm afraid of that. And snakes.
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3: Down to about 72 with fog and spots tonight under clear skies, north winds around 5 miles an hour. Sunshine mixed with clouds at times with fog and spots early tomorrow. Slight chance of thunderstorms, highs level off around 89. Partly cloudy skies tomorrow night. Slight chance of thunderstorms, lows around 73. From the WAIN Weather Center, I'm meteorologist Derek Height. Currently 75.
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0: took you so long? Jacob Hackworth. Now, Jacob has been writing for plenty of folks in the music industry, and he finally stepping on the other side of the table and doing some singing now. Congratulations to him. Like, good tune right there. Before that, Jason Aldean, and She's Country. Hey, America's finally getting a break from high prices. Inflation apparently is cooling off. Are you noticing that inflation, I guess? What is it, down to just about 4% right now? It was pretty high for a while, but I don't really pay attention to it. The only thing I really notice as far as, quote, inflation goes, is gas prices. But I think that's a lot of artificial and a lot of gouging when it comes down to the gas. So I don't know what to think about it. I mean, I notice pop is a little bit more expensive, but that's really all I notice. Am I missing something?
1: 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Prizes will not be mailed or delivered. Any winner under the age of 18 must be accompanied by a parent or legal guardian. 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
1: ABC News, I'm Mike DeBusky. Heavy rain is soaking Texas right now, with the governor there putting disaster declarations in place in nearly 60 counties. ABC meteorologist Lee Goldberg has the forecast.
2: So the flash flooding, it's two nights in a row for the Texas Hill Country. A high risk for life-threatening flash flooding, rainfall rates to 3 inches an hour, rising river levels. We've got flash floods washing out roadways. This is going to go into tomorrow, locally up to 15 inches of additional rain in the Texas Hill Country.
1: Officials say rainfall could exceed 30 inches in some other places. Residents from Minnesota through New York looked up and saw hazy orange skies today thanks to the Canadian wildfires. Air quality alerts are in effect for much of the Northeast. Acting Attorney General Todd Blanch appearing on Capitol Hill today.
3: That's my job, securing safety for every American.
1: Lawmakers are weighing whether to make that acting position permanent, and U.S. Central Command says the latest wave of strikes on Iran have now ended. This is ABC News.
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7: WAIN weather.
8: Lows dip down to about 72. Fog in spots overnight under clear skies. Winds out of the north around 5 miles an hour. Sunshine mixed with clouds at times, with fog in spots early Thursday. Slight chance for storms. High temperatures reach up to 89. Slight chance for storms Thursday night. Lows around 73. Partly cloudy skies. From the WAIN Weather Center, I'm meteorologist Derek Height. Right now, it's 74 degrees.
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0: darling.
1: 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Why not? It's Thursday, the weekend's in sight. 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

0: Keys, wallet. It sounds like she's multitasking, right? No, she just doesn't want to forget anything as she heads out the door. However, women, which she would be a woman, as far as I know, that's what she identifies as. The women are better at multitasking than men. Yeah, studies show men can't hold a conversation while they're busy, but ladies find it easy. All right, I'm a man, and I'll be honest with you. I have to turn down the radio to look for an address. You know, I can't. I got to focus one thing at a time. I'm not a very good multitasker. I mean, I guess for some things I can be, but if I have to carry on a conversation with somebody and pay attention to what they're doing, or if I'm driving and I have to find somewhere, nope. I'm terrible at it. But women, you're better at that than us.
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0: Jelly Roll, getting out and playing for the masses. And when I say the masses, I'm talking about Prisoners. Yeah, he played for a bunch. He played that song. It's actually, the music video is got a bunch of Prisoners from San Quentin. Yeah, how about that? They're in the music video for that. So Jelly Roll always ready to give back and go help out. And you know what, though? I don't know why he's getting this divorce. I don't like it, though. I'm going to be honest with you. I don't like it. I think they need to work it out.
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0: y'all. 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

0: Great song from Ella Langley. It's Love and Life Again. And Ella spoke to fans this past weekend about the trouble with comparing yourself to other people on social media. She said, who gives a crap? I can say that, right? I just did. She said, this is who I am, and that's what you get. And I think I tell my sons that and my daughter that you don't compare yourself to anybody. You know, you don't have to try to impress anybody, and you have to be happy with who you are. And if you're not happy with who you are, that's all you need to worry about. And the only obstacle in your way in life is yourself and your own mind. So I think Ella and I would probably get along pretty well.
1: 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Winners must appear in person with proper positive legal identification to claim any prize Monday through Friday, excluding holidays, within 30 days, so the prize will be forfeited. Prizes will not be mailed or delivered. Any winner under the age of 18 must be accompanied by a parent or legal guardian. No trade or cash equivalent will be awarded for any contest prize. Any person or persons found to be in violation of these contest rules before, during, or after the respective contest or giveaway will be disqualified and will not be eligible for future contests and giveaways.
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1: ABC News, I'm Mike Dubusky. President Trump is set to give a primetime address about supposed new information related to the 2020 election. The speech is already raising alarm among Democrats who fear the White House may be trying to cast doubt on the legitimacy of elections ahead of the midterms. Rain continues to pummel Texas, with Governor Greg Abbott saying crews have already rescued dozens of people caught in the rising water.
2: Our primary focus right now and throughout the remainder of this torrential rain is saving lives.
1: An alert remains in effect across central Texas as multiple rounds of heavy rain continue to produce a significant flash flooding threat. A similar message from Premier Doug Ford in Canada, where hundreds of wildfires are burning.
3: I promise that our government will continue to do everything we can to protect people and communities across Ontario.
1: Those fires have sparked air quality alerts across several states, expected to last into the weekend. This is ABC News.
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7: Lows dip down to about 72. Fog and spots overnight under clear skies. Winds out of the north around 5 miles an hour. Sunshine mixed with clouds at times, with fog and spots early Thursday. Slight chance for storms. High temperatures reach up to 89. Slight chance for storms Thursday night. Lows around 73. Partly cloudy skies. From the WAIN Weather Center, I'm meteorologist Derek Height. Currently, it's 73 degrees.
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And speaking of getting drunk, did you hear what Buffalo Trace Distillery is doing? Stick around. I'll tell you about that coming up in a few. It's Think As You Drunk from Riley Green. Penrod's favorite.

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0: Waymo taxis. I mean, they're starting to pop up in a lot of major cities. I know Austin, Texas has them. I know they got them like out in Phoenix. But there's been an increased number of 911 calls due to people falling asleep in the back of Waymos. Yeah. Seems like during like a 10-minute ride, passengers like to drift off to sleep. Hour later, the car sits there waiting for the passenger to get out. Not sure if the passenger is dead or not, whatever the car. Then they program the car's programmed to call 911, so the officer has to come out and check on it. Yeah, it happens a lot, actually, in Austin, Texas. Police have nicknamed these people sleepers. I mean, I guess it's cheaper to rent a hotel if you need to take a nap.
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4: Dip down to about 72. Fog in spots overnight under clear skies. Winds out of the north around 5 miles an hour. Sunshine mixed with clouds at times with fog in spots early Thursday. Slight chance for storms. High temperatures reach up to 89. Slight chance for storms Thursday night. Lows around 73. Partly cloudy skies. From the WAIN Weather Center, I'm meteorologist Derek Height. Currently, it's 73 degrees.
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0: Baby Blues, Ashley Cook. Jelly Roll before that. My name is Penrod. Oh, boy. Oh, boy. The number of explosive diarrhea virus cases, well, is exploding. No pun intended. Yes, there was. There was plenty of pun intended. Now over 4,000 cases have been reported nationwide, with over 3,300 in Michigan alone. Yes. And the cryosporiasis virus has hit now 45 states. Common source of the virus, fresh produce such as cilantro, parsley, basil, berries, salad greens, and contaminated water. So, but a specific produce supplier for this particular outbreak has yet to be confirmed. So be careful. You know what? All the healthy stuff is giving you diarrhea. Oreos don't give you diarrhea. No, they don't.
1: 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Winners must appear in person with proper positive legal identification to claim any prize Monday through Friday, excluding holidays, within 30 days, so the prize will be forfeited. Prizes will not be mailed or delivered. Any winner under the age of 18 must be accompanied by a parent or legal guardian. No trade or cash equivalent will be awarded for any contest prize. Any person or persons found to be in violation of these contest rules before, during, or after the respective contest or giveaway will be disqualified and will not be eligible for future contests and giveaways.
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1: ABC News, I'm Mike Dubusky. President Trump is set to give a primetime address about supposed new information related to the 2020 election. The speech is already raising alarm among Democrats who fear the White House may be trying to cast doubt on the legitimacy of elections ahead of the midterms. Rain continues to pummel Texas, with Governor Greg Abbott saying crews have already rescued dozens of people caught in the rising water.
2: Our primary focus right now and throughout the remainder of this torrential rain is saving lives.
1: An alert remains in effect across central Texas as multiple rounds of heavy rain continue to produce a significant flash flooding threat. A similar message from Premier Doug Ford in Canada, where hundreds of wildfires are burning.
3: I promise that our government will continue to do everything we can to protect people and communities across Ontario.
1: Those fires have sparked air quality alerts across several states, expected to last into the weekend. This is ABC News.
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7: Lows dip down to about 72. Fog and spots overnight under clear skies. Winds out of the north around 5 miles an hour. Sunshine mixed with clouds at times, with fog and spots early Thursday. Slight chance for storms. High temperatures reach up to 89. Slight chance for storms Thursday night. Lows around 73. Partly cloudy skies. From the WAIN Weather Center, I'm meteorologist Derek Height. Right now, it's 72 degrees.
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1: He's a ranch hand in a pinch, man. 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
1: Horseback from Cody Johnson. 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

while, I guess they were keeping it low-key. But now it's like these county lines closing in on me. I see them everywhere together. 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She's so far gone, but she didn't go far. She was over me.

So did you see this story on TikTok? Maybe you saw it on social media. A woman, and I think it was her daughter, they were staying in an Airbnb. And they were look

0: 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It's a crazy story.
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5: Skies develop with fog at times overnight, with lows around 72. Northerly winds around 5 miles an hour. Sunshine mixed with clouds with fog at times early Thursday. Chance for scattered storms. Daytime highs approaching 88. Slight chance for scattered thunderstorms Thursday night. Lows dip down to about 73. Partly cloudy skies. From the WAIN Weather Center, I'm meteorologist Derek Height. Right now, 72.
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0: Do you know where the happiest place on earth is? If you ask me, I'm going to say a lake at like 5 o'clock in the morning when the sun is coming up. To me, that's the happiest place on earth. But apparently California's Disneyland has been named the happiest place on earth. But it comes with a price. The steepest price. That's right. It is the least affordable theme park in America, according to analysis of this situation. Yes, cost, parking fees, accommodations, all that makes it the most expensive place. So is it really the happiest place if it's the most expensive place? I wouldn't think so.
1: 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Winners must appear in person with proper positive legal identification to claim any prize Monday through Friday, excluding holidays, within 30 days, so the prize will be forfeited. Prizes will not be mailed or delivered. Any winner under the age of 18 must be accompanied by a parent or legal guardian. No trade or cash equivalent will be awarded for any contest prize. 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
1: ABC News, I'm Mike Dubusky. Severe rain is prompting flash flooding concerns across Texas, with around 30 inches of rain expected in some areas. The National Weather Service confirming an EF1 tornado touched down in San Antonio in the last day. Meanwhile, the Northeast and Upper Midwest are in for some more hazy skies as the Canadian wildfires continue to burn. New York State Health Commissioner Dr. James McDonald says those with respiratory issues are especially at risk, but wildfire smoke can affect everyone.
2: These particles, when they get into our system, get all the way down into our lungs, all the way down into our tiny breathing tubes, and even up next to our microscopic balloons, the alveoli, where we breathe, and they can cause inflammation. When they cause inflammation, that can make the individuals have asthma, get into an asthma attack, and other people have heart disease and lung disease have trouble with their underlying disease.
1: And the Trump administration leveling new 25% tariffs on Brazil. This is ABC News.
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5: WAIN weather.
6: Clear skies develop with fog at times overnight, with lows around 72. Northerly winds around 5 miles an hour. Sunshine mixed with clouds with fog at times early Thursday. Chance for scattered storms. Daytime highs approaching 88. Slight chance for scattered thunderstorms Thursday night. Lows dip down to about 73. Partly cloudy skies. From the WAIN Weather Center, I'm meteorologist Derek Height. Right now, 72.
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Boy, this sounds like it should be in a country song. A man in New York is recovering after he was attacked by a beaver while swimming in Lake George. It's either in a country song or it would be at the in Penthouse 4, attacked by a... Yeah. Della Langley and Morgan Wallen, can't love you anymore.

0: say so. So the House of Representatives advanced a measure on the 14th, passing a bipartisan Sunshine Protection Act, which is now heading to the Senate, which basically would pause, I should say, get rid of daylight savings time, make it a permanent thing. What do you think about that? I mean, it's definitely going to affect when we get up in the morning, I guess, and when we go to bed at night. I think it's going to be darker. I mean, more in the winter months than anything. Going to get darker earlier, stay dark later in the morning. It's one of those things. I don't know. I think the system we have is working for most of the country. Why do we? Isn't there more pressing things the government should be focusing on right now? I don't know.
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0: Speaking of painting you, scientists have created a wearable paint that you can paint on your skin. Some kind of wearable. I don't even really understand it. 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And it's reliable at tracking your activity and biometrics, even more than smartwatches and rings. That's kind of crazy. I don't know if it's ever going to come out, but they've created this thing. It's supposedly excellent at tracking muscle activity, heart rate, even brain waves. That's crazy. Unfortunately, it's not in the way yet. The technology is promising, but experts say they need more time testing further studies. So what we are coming up with these days just blows my mind.
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5: Clear skies develop with fog at times overnight, with lows around 72. Northerly winds around 5 miles an hour. Sunshine mixed with clouds with fog at times early Thursday. Chance for scattered storms. Daytime highs approaching 88. Slight chance for scattered thunderstorms Thursday night. Lows dip down to about 73. Partly cloudy skies. From the WAIN Weather Center, I'm meteorologist Derek Height. Right now, 72.
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0: Well, you got an ex. Maybe you're trying to get a new date. Go out with somebody else. There's a dating service. It's taking off on college's campus. It's called Ditto. It's a full-on AI experience, bringing profiles to life as agents. It matches you with a person every week, and it even plans your date. That's kind of weird. I mean, you're turning it all over to AI and just say, here, do it. Now, it's primarily in California right now, so other places are going to have to wait. But for now, it's only open to college students at select schools, and they say the dates are all scheduled to be on or near campus, and you will receive a photo of your date along with a detailed write-up on why you match. Wow, how about that? According to the company, they've arranged more than 12,000 dates with a 65% success rate. 92% of the matched participants said they wanted to go on a second date. How about that? Would you try that?
1: 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Winners must appear in person with proper positive legal identification to claim any prize Monday through Friday, excluding holidays, within 30 days, so the prize will be forfeited. Prizes will not be mailed or delivered. Any winner under the age of 18 must be accompanied by a parent or legal guardian. No trade or cash equivalent will be awarded for any contest prize. Any person or persons found to be in violation of these contest rules before, during, or after the respective contest or giveaway will be disqualified and will not be eligible for future contests and giveaways.
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1: ABC News, I'm Mike Dubusky. President Trump is set to give a primetime address about supposed new information related to the 2020 election. The speech is already raising alarm among Democrats who fear the White House may be trying to cast doubt on the legitimacy of elections ahead of the midterms. Rain continues to pummel Texas, with Governor Greg Abbott saying crews have already rescued dozens of people caught in the rising water.
2: Our primary focus right now and throughout the remainder of this torrential rain is saving lives.
1: An alert remains in effect across central Texas as multiple rounds of heavy rain continue to produce a significant flash flooding threat. A similar message from Premier Doug Ford in Canada, where hundreds of wildfires are burning.
3: I promise that our government will continue to do everything we can to protect people and communities across Ontario.
1: Those fires have sparked air quality alerts across several states, expected to last into the weekend. This is ABC News.
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7: Lows around 72 with fog overnight under clear skies, northerly winds around 5 miles per hour. Chance for scattered storms again with fog early Thursday, 88. Slight chance for scattered storms. Thursday night, lows dip down to about 73, partly cloudy. Upper 80s Friday and Saturday. Slight chance for scattered thunderstorms. Friday, thunderstorms likely Saturday. From the WAIN Weather Center, I'm meteorologist Paul Trombley. Right now, 72.
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0: got a wedding to go to soon? There's a virtual reality app that can help you improve your dance skills just in time for the wedding that you may have coming up here. Dance Guru. Yeah, you might want to look that up. This is a song about a wedding and a bun in the oven. Water in a wedding.
1: So when you said your vows, that's exactly where I said, thank God for open bars, because watching all this ain't easy. In the middle of y'all.

0: You know, you see a lot of news about these data centers, AI data centers, and they're not little either. They're pretty big. New York has become the first state to ban the construction of huge AI data centers. You know, and I know they're still doing studies too on the and the effect on the impact on the environment with these data centers. And then I think I've seen articles like Japan is putting them underground. China is putting them underwater and underground, and they're talking about doing it in space. Well, I think if these data centers want to be built, these companies, they need to buy land, they need to dig their own wells, and build their own electrical grid and stay away from all the towns that are around, because it's just going to put an undue burden on these local towns and governments and cities.
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1: 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Winners must appear in person with proper positive legal identification. 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Prizes will not be mailed or delivered. Any winner under the age of 18 must be accompanied by a parent or legal guardian. No trade or cash equivalent will be awarded for any contest prize. Any person or persons found to be in violation of these contest rules before, during, or after the respective contest or giveaway will be disqualified and will not be eligible for future contests and giveaways.
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3: Lows around 72 with fog overnight under clear skies. Northerly winds around 5 miles per hour. Chance for scattered storms again with fog early Thursday, 88. Slight chance for scattered storms. Thursday night, lows dip down to about 73, partly cloudy. Upper 80s Friday and Saturday. Slight chance for scattered thunderstorms. Friday, thunderstorms likely Saturday. From the WAIN Weather Center, I'm meteorologist Paul Trombley. Currently 71.
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0: Fight for a Girl, new stuff from Chris Jansen. When he arrived 10 years ago in Nashville, he said he slept in his Monte Carlo with the seats folded down. Yeah, many nights in the lower Broadway alley behind Tootsie's. Can you believe that? Well, it's been about a decade now. After scrapping for gigs, he finally gets a record deal. And, well, he closed down the streets the other night, or at least Broadway in Nashville, and put up a free show. How about that? Very cool. Chris Jansen right there. Got Luke Combs, Kenny, and more on the way.
1: 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Winners must appear in person with proper positive legal identification to claim any prize Monday through Friday, excluding holidays, within 30 days, so the prize will be forfeited. Prizes will not be mailed or delivered. Any winner under the age of 18 must be accompanied by a parent or legal guardian. No trade or cash equivalent will be awarded for any contest prize. Any person or persons found to be in violation of these contest rules before, during, or after the respective contest or giveaway will be disqualified and will not be eligible for future contests and giveaways.
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Back in the day, Potts Farm was a place to go. Load a truck up, hit the dirt road. 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Light the bonfire and call the girls. 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Jack and Jim were a few good men. Where you learn how to kiss and cuss and fight too. Better watch out for the boys in blue. And all this small town, he said, she said. 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Watch your mouth. Before I have to knock that loud mouth out. I'm tired of talking, man. Y'all ain't listening. Them old

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1: ABC News, I'm Mike Dubusky. President Trump is set to give a primetime address about supposed new information related to the 2020 election. The speech is already raising alarm among Democrats who fear the White House may be trying to cast doubt on the legitimacy of elections ahead of the midterms. Rain continues to pummel Texas, with Governor Greg Abbott saying crews have already rescued dozens of people caught in the rising water.
2: Our primary focus right now and throughout the remainder of this torrential rain is saving lives.
1: An alert remains in effect across central Texas as multiple rounds of heavy rain continue to produce a significant flash flooding threat. A similar message from Premier Doug Ford in Canada, where hundreds of wildfires are burning.
3: I promise that our government will continue to do everything we can to protect people and communities across Ontario.
1: Those fires have sparked air quality alerts across several states, expected to last into the weekend. This is ABC News.
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6: WAIN weather.
7: Chance for scattered thunderstorms with fog in spots early today. Otherwise, sunshine mixed with clouds at times. Highs level off around 88. West winds around 5 miles per hour. Partly cloudy skies again tonight. Slight chance for scattered thunderstorms. Lows dip down to about 73. Slight chance for scattered thunderstorms tomorrow. Daytime highs approaching 87. Sunshine mixed with clouds at times. From the WAIN Weather Center, I'm meteorologist Paul Trombley. Currently 71.
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Good morning, 506 Central, 606 Eastern. Riley Green, Change My Mind. 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

0: Raleigh Green on Hot Country 93.5, today's best new country. Good morning, Josh McKinney, 512 Central, 612 Eastern. Fair skies, 72 on your Thursday. Hope you have a terrific day today and a fantastic rest of your week. Inching our way closer to another weekend. Hope it is a great one. Coming up on the show today, we'll have an update to look at the WAIN forecast later in the hour. 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Always a pleasure to catch up with Mr. Barry. Stephen Wilson Jr. headed your way next. McKinney in the Morning, Hot Country 93.5, presented by J&S Auto Sales, where you can drive quality home today. 1157 Russell Road, Columbia.
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4: Chance for scattered thunderstorms with fog in spots early today. Otherwise, sunshine mixed with clouds at times. Highs level off around 88. West winds around 5 miles per hour. Partly cloudy skies again tonight. Slight chance for scattered thunderstorms. Lows dip down to about 73. Slight chance for scattered thunderstorms tomorrow. Daytime highs approaching 87. Sunshine mixed with clouds at times. From the WAIN Weather Center, I'm meteorologist Paul Trombley. Currently 71.
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Now Luke Bryan, Country, and She Knows It. 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
2: Dozens of new state laws take effect today in Kentucky. Here's Scott Hooper.
3: Now on the books in Kentucky is a law that allows 18 to 20-year-olds to obtain a provisional permit to carry a concealed weapon. They must first undergo a background check and firearms training. House Bill 1 allows Kentuckians to participate in a federal school choice tax credit program. Another new law expands the ban on child porn to include computer-generated images of a minor. And House Bill 4 criminalizes the grooming of a minor. The Crystal Rogers Act strengthens penalties for illegally recording grand jury proceedings. And Logan's Law is now in effect. It toughens sentencing and parole requirements for violent offenders. The new laws were passed by the General Assembly earlier this year. I'm Scott Hooper.
2: More news in an hour. I'm Joe Lincoln.
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0: Southeastern Kentucky and position service to become a regional leader in EMS training. That grant will fund the purchase of advanced EMS training equipment, including high-fidelity patient simulators, mannequins, and high-fidelity patient simulation technology. These systems provide realistic, immersive training experiences that allow EMTs, paramedics, nurses, and other healthcare professionals to practice complex medical emergencies in a safe learning environment before responding to actual patients. Director Chad Wee said the award represents more than an investment in equipment. It's an investment in the future of rural healthcare, saying, quote, "This grant gives us the opportunity to build something that will benefit not only Adair County, but our entire region," close quote, said Wheat. Chad went on to say, quote, "Our vision is to establish Adair County Ambulance Service as a regional EMS training site where first responders and healthcare providers can receive advanced realistic simulation training close to home. Rural agencies often face challenges assessing this level of education, and we want to help bridge that gap," close quote. We also credited the dedication of the agency's employees for helping make the grant award possible, saying, quote, "This achievement would not have been possible without the hard work and commitment of some truly outstanding employees. Their willingness to invest countless hours in planning, developing ideas, and supporting the grant application demonstrates their commitment to improving emergency medical care throughout our region. This is a team accomplishment. I couldn't be prouder of what we've achieved together," close quote, said we. The new simulation equipment will allow providers to train for a wide variety of medical emergencies, including cardiac arrest, trauma, pediatric emergencies, respiratory failure, complications, mass casualty incidents, and other high events. By recreating realistic patient scenarios, providers can improve clinical decision-making, communication, and leadership, plus teamwork in an environment that mirrors real-world emergencies. Looking ahead, Adair County Ambulance Service plans to pursue additional grant opportunities to expand the program even further. Quote, "Our long-term goal is to develop a mobile simulation training program. By bringing this technology directly to EMS agencies, fire departments, hospitals, and healthcare organizations across rural Kentucky, we can eliminate travel barriers and make high-quality training more accessible. We believe every first responder, regardless of where they serve, should have access to the same advanced educational opportunities," close quote. Weed. The grant represents a major step toward building a sustainable regional training program that will improve provider readiness, strengthen partnerships among emergency services, and ultimately enhance patient care throughout the Commonwealth. Adair County Ambulance Service remains committed to innovation, professional development, and delivering exceptional emergency medical services through strategic investments in education and collaboration. The agency continues to advance its mission of providing the highest standard of care to the communities it serves while helping shape the future of rural EMS education in Kentucky. A couple of reminders from Post Commander Joe Hare today. Doc Cook, VFW service officer, will be at Columbia Post 1697 beginning at 10 a.m. The service is available to any veteran needing help with the claim. Please bring your recent paperwork from VA for any other claims. If you wish to apply for admission into the VA system, bring a copy of your DD-214. Remember, this is for any veteran or spouse. Should you have questions or concerns about your eligibility, Doc is the man you need to see. Service is absolutely free, and that begins at 10 a.m. today. City of Columbia's annual Paint the Town event coming up today. Reminder that the public square will be closed from 4 until 7 p.m. to allow all participants to fully enjoy the event. Folks, churches, organizations, and businesses will be chalking portions of the sidewalk around the square. And it's a regular school board meeting this evening, 6 p.m. at Adair County Board of Education, 1204 Greensburg Street, Columbia. For these stories and more, visit our websites, 935WAIN.com and 1019WAIN.com.
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2: 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Stotts Phelps Macquarie Funeral Home with owner Jeff Jesse in charge of arrangements. Dr. George Howard Webb, 95 of Columbia. 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
4: Chance for scattered storms with fog and spots early today. Otherwise, sunshine mixed with clouds at times. Daytime highs approaching 88. Winds out of the southwest around 5 miles per hour. Partly cloudy skies again tonight. Slight chance for scattered thunderstorms. Lows dip down to about 73. Chance for scattered thunderstorms tomorrow. Daytime highs approaching 87. A blend of clouds and sun. From the WAIN Weather Center, I'm meteorologist Paul Trombley. Right now, 71.
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2: Absolutely. We appreciate you all each and every single day. Parmalee and Blanco Brown headed your way next. Less than 6 minutes, an updated look, the WAIN forecast. Now, Taylor, I knew it. I knew you on WAIN.

0: Today's best new country, hot country, 93.5. Good morning. It's Josh Kinney, 547 Central, 647 Eastern. Partly cloudy, 72 on your Thursday. Hope you have a terrific day today. Fantastic rest of your week. Inching our way closer to another weekend. Hope it is a great one. Take a look at that updated WAIN forecast. Patchy fog around this morning. Not too bad overall. 30% chance of showers and thunderstorms in the afternoon today. Clouds, sunshine, 88 today. Tonight, 20% chance of showers and thunderstorms. Early, partly cloudy, low of around 73. Friday, a 60% chance of showers and thunderstorms in the afternoon. Partly sunny, 87. Friday night, a 60% chance of showers and thunderstorms. Mostly cloudy, low of around 72. Tomorrow night, Saturday, an 80% chance of showers and thunderstorms and a high of 87. Saturday night, a 60% chance of showers and thunderstorms. Mostly cloudy, low of around 72. Sunday, a 60% chance of showers and thunderstorms. Mostly sunny, and a high of 86. Ah, more rain just in time for the weekend. Certainly not going to rain all the time, but decent chances of showers and thunderstorms in the upcoming weekend. Today, patchy fog around early. Not too bad overall. 30% chance of showers and thunderstorms in the afternoon today. Clouds, sunshine, 88. That's where we're headed. 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
4: Chance for scattered storms with fog and spots early today. Otherwise, sunshine mixed with clouds at times. Daytime highs approaching 88. Winds out of the southwest around 5 miles per hour. Partly cloudy skies again tonight. Slight chance for scattered thunderstorms. Lows dip down to about 73. Chance for scattered thunderstorms tomorrow. Daytime highs approaching 87. A blend of clouds and sun. From the WAIN Weather Center, I'm meteorologist Paul Trombley. Right now, 71.
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2: ABC News, I'm Chuck Sievertson. President Trump's speech to the nation tonight is expected to focus on election security and the 2020 vote. Among the lawmakers saying it's time to look forward, not back, Senate Republican Majority Leader John Thune.
3: I don't know what he's going to say. Only thing I can tell you is we are focused on the 2026 election. At least I am, and I think most of my colleagues are.
2: Reuters reports the president plans to reveal intelligence saying China had the ability to interfere in the 2020 election. More American air attacks on targets in Iran. Iran not backing down, though it has released an American woman held there since 2024. Parts of central Texas getting 6 months' worth of rain and days. And across the northern U.S., millions of people are under a smoky haze as winds bring smoke from some of the over 800 wildfires burning in Canada and northern Minnesota. Joggers in Boston.
4: Breathing's a little bit more strained than normal.
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9: Chance for scattered storms with fog and spots early today. Otherwise, sunshine mixed with clouds at times. Daytime highs approaching 88. Winds out of the southwest around 5 miles per hour. Partly cloudy skies again tonight. Slight chance for scattered thunderstorms. Lows dip down to about 73. Chance for scattered thunderstorms tomorrow. Daytime highs approaching 87. A blend of clouds and sun. From the WAIN Weather Center, I'm meteorologist Paul Trombley. Right now, 72.
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Good morning. 6:06 Central, 7:06 Eastern. Jordan Davis, turn this truck around. Headed your way next. 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

0: Jordan Davis on Hot Country 93.5, today's best new country. Good morning. It's Josh beginning, 6:12 Central, 7:12 Eastern. Partly cloudy, 72 on your Thursday. Hope you have a terrific day today. Fantastic rest every week, inching our way closer to another weekend. Hope it is a great one. Take a look at those Hot Country national notes for this Thursday, July 16th. Scott McQuarrie fans will be able to walk down memory lane when his greatest hits collection, titled 15, drops tomorrow. The North Carolina native was only 17 when he won American Idol in 2011. And since then, he's gone on to build his life in the public eye. He married longtime girlfriend Gabby Ugel in 2018 before welcoming Avery McQuarrie in October 2022 and his second son in September of last year. But when Oliver joined the family, his big brother had big feelings about what his name should be. He was fighting for Boo Berry McQuarrie, which happens to be the name of his favorite treat at Bojangles. 15 boasts 7 number ones, Bottle Rockets, 5 More Minutes, This Is It, In Between, New Time, Damn Straight, and Cabin Solo. It also includes Gabby's favorite, the number 2, It Matters to Her, Scotty's first top 10, See You Tonight, plus 4 new recordings. Post Malone will be headlining the FIFA World Cup 2026 closing ceremony coming up this weekend. He'll be performing just before the final soccer match takes place at New Jersey's MetLife Stadium, known for the World Cup as the New Jersey Stadium on Sunday. The closing ceremony will also feature an appearance by Tom Cruise, American singer, actress, and Kentuckian Nicole Scherzinger, and English singer-songwriter Robbie Williams. Jennifer Hudson will sing the national anthem. Earlier in the month, FIFA announced Justin Bieber as co-headliner for the FIFA World Cup 2026 final halftime show alongside Madonna, BTS, and Shakira. Finally, in those Hot Country national notes, the Eric Church Band continues its tradition of giving back with Music Row for Music Cares, set to take place Sunday, August 9th at Chiefs on Broadway. Band members Jeff Hyde and Driver Williams will be joined by songwriters Casey Beathard, Luke Dick, Jonathan Singleton, and Dan Isbell for a Nashville evening of stories and songs. Since they're also teasing special guests, you never know if the boss, in this case the chief, Eric Church, may show up. Since 2012, the Eric Church Band has raised more than $3.5 million through its annual golf tourney and auction. Your Hot Country Nashville notes for this Thursday, July 16th. 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
5: Chance for scattered storms with fog and spots early today. Otherwise, sunshine mixed with clouds at times. Daytime highs approaching 88. Winds out of the southwest around 5 miles per hour. Partly cloudy skies again tonight. Slight chance for scattered thunderstorms. Lows dip down to about 73. Chance for scattered thunderstorms tomorrow. Daytime highs approaching 87. A blend of clouds and sun. From the WAIN Weather Center, I'm meteorologist Paul Trombley. Right now, 72.
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0: Time for McDonald's Hot Country Music Trivia. Russell Dickerson on the way. And Russell in the McDee's Hot Country Music Trivia Spotlight this morning. Which of the following songs is not a Russell Dickerson hit song? Your options, A, Worth Your Wild, B, Happy to Me, or C, I Knew It, I Knew You. Again, Russell Dickerson in the McDee's Hot Country Music Trivia Spotlight this morning. Which of the following songs is not a Russell Dickerson hit song? Your options, A, Worth Your Wild, B, Happened to Me, or C, I Knew It, I Knew You. If you know it or want to take a shot at it, have it been a winner of McDonald's Hot Country Music Trivia in the past 30 days, you could be a winner this morning. 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Good luck. Here's one of those songs. Hint, hint. Worth Your While. 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

Winner, winner, we have got ourselves a winner. McDonald's Hot Country Music Trivia, Russell Dickerson in the Mickey D's Hot Country Music Trivia Spotlight this morning. Which of the following songs is not a Russell Dickerson hit song? Your options, A, Worth Your While. That's a Russell Dickerson hit song, his current single at country radio. You just heard it. B, Happy to Me. That is also a Russell Dickerson hit song, a 2025 number one. For Russell, that leaves C, I Knew It, I Knew You. That is not a Russell Dickerson hit song. That belongs to, of course, Taylor Swift. Congratulations. Stacey Williams, our winner of McDonald's Hot Country Music Trivia. Stacey was first one in with the correct answer of C, I Knew It, I Knew You. That not a Russell Dickerson hit song. And for that, working Stacey up with the gift certificate for free breakfast to McDonald's. The right way to rise is with McDonald's breakfast menu. Every single morning, their kitchen's hum as eggs are on the grill, bacon is sizzling, biscuits are served piping hot. A great breakfast makes for a great day, and we wouldn't have it any other way at McDonald's. Stacey, have a wonderful day today. Thank you so very much for listening to play. We certainly appreciate it. Dirk Bentley, ready to go for you next, plus news on the way at the bottom of the hour. Now it's John Party, boots off, Hot Country 93.15.

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1: This is the Kentucky News Network.
2: Many new state laws are taking effect in Kentucky today. More than half of the 190 bills passed by the Kentucky General Assembly this year are becoming effective. This includes the state's new law against sexual grooming and a measure that expands prohibited content to include AI-generated images of minors, a bill requiring the public to maintain a 25-foot zone around first responders performing their duties takes effect today as well. Local leaders in Newport are ending their Flock camera pilot program. City officials say they're not moving ahead with a purchase of the license plate readers, and the existing equipment will be removed within the next couple of weeks. Assistant City Manager Brian Steffen says local leaders do not believe the technology would be misused in Newport, but some new Fourth Amendment court rulings raise questions about the future of automated license plate readers. I'm Joe Lincoln.
1: This is the Kentucky News Network.
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6: 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A big announcement coming yesterday, Wednesday. Dare County Ambulance Service announcing it had been awarded a Rural Health Transformation Crisis to Care EMS Training Equipment Grant. That in the amount of $438,418. The significant investment will strengthen emergency medical education in South Central Kentucky and position the service to become a regional leader in EMS training. The grant will fund the purchase of advanced EMS training equipment, including high

0: mission is to establish Adair County Ambulance Service as a regional EMS training site where first responders and healthcare providers can receive advanced realistic simulation training close to home. Rural agencies often face challenges accessing this level of education, and we want to help bridge that gap, close quote, said Weed. Chad also credited the dedication of the agency's employees for helping make the grant award possible, saying, quote, this achievement would not have been possible without the hard work and commitment of some truly outstanding employees. Their willingness to invest countless hours in planning, developing ideas, and supporting the grant application demonstrates their commitment to improving emergency medical care throughout our region. This is a team accomplishment, and I could not be prouder of what we've achieved together, close quote, said Weed. The new simulation equipment will allow providers to train for a wide variety of medical emergencies, including cardiac arrest, trauma, pediatric emergencies, respiratory failure, complications, mass casualty incidents, and other high events. By recreating realistic patient scenarios, providers can improve clinical decision-making, communication, leadership, and teamwork in an environment that mirrors real-world emergencies. Looking ahead, Adair County Ambulance Service plans to pursue additional grant opportunities to expand the program even further. Quote, our long-term goal is to develop a mobile simulation training program. By bringing this technology directly to EMS agencies, fire departments, hospitals, and healthcare organizations across rural Kentucky, we can eliminate travel barriers and make high-quality training more accessible. We believe every first responder, regardless of where they serve, should have access to the same advanced educational opportunities, close quote, said Weed. The grant represents a major step toward building a sustainable regional training program that will improve provider readiness, strengthen partnerships among emergency services, and ultimately enhance patient care throughout the Commonwealth. Adair County Ambulance Service remains committed to innovation, professional development, and delivering exceptional emergency medical services through strategic investments in education and collaboration. The agency continues to advance its mission of providing the highest standard of care to the communities it serves while helping shape the future of rural EMS education in Kentucky. A couple of reminders for you this morning from Post Commander Joe Hare. Today, Doc Cook, VFW service officer, will be at Columbia Post 6097 beginning at 10 a.m. The service available to any veteran needing help with the claim. Please bring your recent paperwork from VA. If you have any other claims, if you wish to apply for admission into the VA system, bring a copy of your DD-214. Remember, this is for any veteran or spouse. Service is absolutely free. City of Columbia's annual Paint the Town event is coming up later today. The public square reminder will be closed to through traffic from 4 until 7 p.m. to allow all participants to fully enjoy the event. It's when folks get together, churches, organizations, and businesses, chalk portions of the sidewalk around the square. And it's a regular school board meeting this evening, 6 p.m. in Adair County Board of Education, 1204 Greensburg Street, Columbia. For these stories and more, visit our websites, 935WAIN.com and 1019WAIN.com.
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3: Chance for scattered storms with fog and spots early today. Otherwise, sunshine mixed with clouds at times. Daytime highs approaching 88. Winds out of the southwest around 5 miles per hour. Partly cloudy skies again tonight. Slight chance for scattered thunderstorms. Lows dip down to about 73. Chance for scattered thunderstorms tomorrow. Daytime highs approaching 87. A blend of clouds and sun. From the WAIN Weather Center, I'm meteorologist Paul Trombley. Right now, 72.
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0: Today's best new country, hot country, 93.5. Good morning. It's Josh Kenny, 647 Central, 747 Eastern. Cloud, sunshine, 74 on your Thursday. Hope you have a wonderful day today. Fantastic rest of your week. Good look. Updated WAIN forecast today. 30% chance of showers and thunderstorms in the afternoon today. Otherwise, clouds, sunshine, 88. That's where we're headed today. Sneak peek, the WAIN community calendar brought to you by McDonald's of Columbia. Reminder once again from Post Commander Joe Hare, Doc Cook, VFW service officer, will be at Columbia Post 6097 today beginning at 10 a.m. The service available to any veteran needing help with a claim. Please bring your recent paperwork from the VA for any other claims. If you wish to apply for admission to the VA system, bring a copy of your DD-214. Remember, this is for any veteran or spouse. Service is absolutely free. Today, the City of Columbia having their Paint the Town event coming up. Downtown Columbia. A reminder once again that the public square is going to be closed to traffic from 4 until 7 p.m., hope you get downtown and enjoy another great Paint the Town event. Of course, if you didn't get signed up for a square in particular, I will point you to the Adair County Public Library, as they will be allowing patrons to chalk between the library and the research center. Get on by and enjoy another great event, Paint the Town, coming up this afternoon and evening. Coming up tomorrow, First and Farmers National Bank having another Food Truck Friday. 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The group Heavenbound from Russell Springs will be singing at Antioch Church in the Sparksville community coming up on Sunday. Service begins at 10:30 a.m. Everyone is invited as the group Heavenbound from Russell Springs sings at Antioch Church this Sunday, 10:30 a.m. Here at Fork Baptist Church, inviting you to the next Sunday night at the Fork. That's coming up this Sunday night, 6 p.m. Billy Carter, Senior Presbyter of the Litchfield Area Cumberland Presbyterian Churches and pastor of Short Creek CPC, will be presenting the message for the evening. There's going to be congregational hymn singing and special guest music as well. If you'd like more information, call John, 270-576-1599. That's 270-576-1599. Herod's Fork Baptist Church, 169 Herod's Fork Circle in the beautiful Sparksville breeding area of Adair County. The WAIN Community Calendar brought to you by McDonald's of Columbia. Corey Kent and Cole Wetzel headed your way next. McKinney in the Morning, Hot Country 93.5, presented by J&S Auto Sales. 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
3: Chance for scattered storms with fog and spots early today. Otherwise, sunshine mixed with clouds at times. Daytime highs approaching 88. Winds out of the southwest around 5 miles per hour. Partly cloudy skies again tonight. Slight chance for scattered thunderstorms. Lows dip down to about 73. Chance for scattered thunderstorms tomorrow. Daytime highs approaching 87. A blend of clouds and sun. From the WAIN Weather Center, I'm meteorologist Paul Trombley. Currently, it's 73 degrees.
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1: ABC News, I'm Chuck Severson. The sun's coming up on a smoky, hazy morning for a lot of people, all thanks to wildfires in Minnesota and Canada.
2: It is such a dense area of wildfire with so much smoke that that smoke is being captured by the top of this heat dome that we're under and then brought on down with the winds to the surface all the way from Wisconsin and Michigan right through Toronto, Canada, and yes, here in Philadelphia and New York.
1: ABC News Chief Meteorologist Ginger Z. Forecast in parts of Texas, rain and a lot of it. The governor says the storms could dump around 30 inches in some areas. President Trump wants to address the nation tonight, and he's reportedly set to talk about the 2020 election. Reuters says he'll reveal intelligence showing China had the capability to meddle with the vote. The U.S. today expanding strikes on Iran, hitting targets farther north, and Iran retaliating with attacks on American allies. This is ABC News.
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5: Chance for scattered storms with fog and spots early today. Otherwise, sunshine mixed with clouds at times. Daytime highs approaching 88. Winds out of the southwest around 5 miles per hour. Partly cloudy skies again tonight. Slight chance for scattered thunderstorms. Lows dip down to about 73. Chance for scattered thunderstorms tomorrow. Daytime highs approaching 87. A blend of clouds and sun. From the WAIN Weather Center, I'm meteorologist Paul Trombley. Currently, it's 73 degrees.
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George Burge, Luke Bryan, Ryan, Hot Country 93.5, today's best new country. Good morning, 7:06 Central, 8:06 Eastern, sunshine 74 on your Thursday. 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ACVB Youth Volleyball Clinic begins today. We'll remind you about it in minutes. Now it's Blake Shelton, Stay Country or Die Trying.

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2: 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Good morning from Coach Michelle Nee. 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For more information, contact Coach Neat. Questions at michelle.neat@adair.kyschools.us. That's michelle.neat@adair.kyschools.us. The All-Star break is nearly over. Let the deadline season begin. All signs point to the Reds becoming sellers ahead of that August 3rd deadline. Besides being considerably out of the National League Central race, Cincinnati also 8 games back for the final NL wildcard spot with a 23-41 record since May 1st. After starting the season 20-11, Reds went 3-6 on their final homestand of the first half, dropping all three series to the Orioles, Phillies, and Cubs. Reds record at the All-Star break, 43-52. Fifth in the NL Central, 15.5 games back. Their chances of making the playoffs, less than 1%. 0.9%. As a matter of fact, minuscule. Doesn't get much better. The Reds' remaining strength to schedule is the second hardest in Major League Baseball. That hard slate begins with a 9-game road trip beginning on Friday against the Colorado Rockies. Cincinnati Reds baseball. Classic hits. 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
3: It is July 16th. Hello, Kentucky. I'm Scott Fitzgerald. Let's talk some sports, and why not talk round ball, right? Just two more sleeves until one of Kentucky's biggest, now becoming summer basketball rivalries. The basketball tournament tips off Saturday as Louisville alumni The Ville take on Kentucky La Familia in a best-of-three series with eventually a $2 million winner-take-all prize on the line. The opener is set for noon at Memorial Coliseum in Lexington. The Ville's roster features fan favorites like Russ Smith, Montrezl Harrell, and Malik Williams. Well, La Familia will lean on Willie Cauley-Stein, Archie Goodwin, DeAndre Liggins, and newcomer Marcus Lee. He replaces Quade Green. Also making the roster is Andrew Harrison. He, of course, going to be without his brother Aaron, who is a proud papa.
4: Man, I miss him so much. Like I said, it's the first time ever that I've been here without him. No, I mean, of course we could use him on the team, but he's handling his business. He's getting the best gift you can ask for in a kid, so our whole family is excited for him. But I'm here to do a job and try to win this tournament.
3: On to football now. ACC football kickoff is underway in Charlotte as the countdown to the new season continues. Commissioner Jim Phillips opened the event by leading a moment of silence for longtime sports information director Kenny Klein, who passed away at the age of 66.
5: Kenny Klein was a trusted friend and colleague whose service and influence extended far beyond his time at Louisville. He was loved and respected throughout the industry, and his unwavering commitment and genuine kindness earned the respect and admiration of everyone who knew him. Please join me in a moment of silence in memory of Kenny.
3: Louisville does take the podium today with head coach Jeff Brohm, quarterback Lincoln Kindholz, defensive lineman Clev Lubin, and offensive lineman Lance Robinson. And the World Cup final is now set. Argentina beats England 2-1. They will face Spain Sunday in New Jersey. France and England will now battle for the third place match, that from Miami, coming up on Saturday. Have a great day, Kentucky. I'm Scott Fitzgerald.
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11: Chance for scattered storms with fog and spots early today. Otherwise, sunshine mixed with clouds at times. Daytime highs approaching 88. Winds out of the southwest around 5 miles per hour. Partly cloudy skies again tonight. Slight chance for scattered thunderstorms. Lows dip down to about 73. Chance for scattered thunderstorms tomorrow. Daytime highs approaching 87. A blend of clouds and sun. From the WAIN Weather Center, I'm meteorologist Paul Trombley. Currently, it's 73 degrees.
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Happy birthday wishes going out to Mike Parker, turns 55 today. Happy birthday, Mike. Hope you have a blessed and wonderful birthday today, sir. Happy 55th birthday, turning the old double nickel, Mike Parker. Celebrating a birthday today. Happy birthday, Mr. Mike. Hope it is a blessed one. Happy 68th birthday going out to Tommy Hicks, who celebrates a birthday today. Happy birthday, Tommy. Hope you have a blessed, wonderful birthday today. Happy 68th birthday going out to Tommy Hicks, who celebrates a birthday today. Happy birthday, Mr. Tommy. Hope it is a great one. Happy birthday to the fabulous, the wonderful Sharon Payne, celebrating a birthday today. Happy birthday, Miss Sharon. Hope you have a blessed and fabulous birthday today. Happy birthday going out to the fabulous, the wonderful Miss Sharon Payne, celebrating a birthday today. Happy birthday, Miss Sharon, wherever you are this morning in your travels. Hope it is a great day. Finally, happy belated birthday going out to Corey Sanders, who celebrated a birthday yesterday. Happy belated birthday, Corey. Hope you had an awesome birthday yesterday. Happy belated birthday going out to Corey Sanders, celebrated a birthday yesterday. Happy belated birthday, Corey. Hope it was a great one. All righty, take those birthdays, put them in a birthday prize box. Stir it around one time for luck. As we pull out a winner, we say happy birthday and congratulations to who's going to win this morning. It's going to be Tommy Hicks. Happy birthday and congratulations, Tommy Hicks, our winner of a gift certificate for a hot bar lunch special from Betty's Country Cooking. Congratulations to our birthday winner this morning, that being Tommy Hicks. Betty's Country Cooking, 2339 Campbellsville Road, Columbia. Go to my Betty's for that huge selection of those world-famous homemade pies and desserts that you can only get and enjoy Betty's. 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Happy birthday wishes and happy anniversary wishes going out to everybody. Maybe celebrating one today. Cody Johnson headed your way next, plus news on the way at the bottom of the hour. Now, paging Dr. Maroney. 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
1: This is the Kentucky News Network.
2: A Casey County man has drowned in Lake Cumberland yesterday. We now know his name. Joshua Wethington was found dead near the Caney Fork Creek area around 5:30 Wednesday evening. His body is awaiting an autopsy in Frankfort. It's more charges for former Murray police officer Justin Swope. He's accused of multiple sexual encounters with a child around 2018. Yesterday, a Trigg County grand jury added 8 new charges. That's now 44 total charges between Callaway and Trigg counties. He remains in the Marshall County Detention Center. And it was a difficult decision, but Kentucky Branded is closing their brick-and-mortar locations in Lexington and Louisville. The news prompted many customers sharing memories of shopping with them. They have started store-wide sales with up to 70% off select merchandise. No reasons for the closure were shared. I'm Lee Mowen.
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4: 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Summertime is finally here. 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
5: WAIN News, 732 Central, 832 Eastern. Mostly cloudy, 76. 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A big announcement yesterday, Wednesday, Dare County Ambulance Service announcing it's been awarded a Rural Health Transformation Crisis to Care EMS Training Equipment Grant in the amount of $438,418. The significant investment will strengthen emergency medical education in South Central Kentucky and position the service to become a regional leader in EMS training. The grant will fund the purchase of advanced EMS training equipment, including high-fidelity patient simulators, mannequins, and high-fidelity patient simulation technology. These systems provide realistic, immersive training experiences that allow EMTs, paramedics, nurses, and other healthcare professionals to practice complex medical emergencies in a safe learning environment for responding to actual patients. Director Chad Weeks said the award represents more than an investment in equipment. It's an investment in the future of rural health care. Quote, this grant gives us the opportunity to build something that will benefit not only at Air

0: Countless hours in planning, developing ideas, and supporting the grant application demonstrates their commitment to improving emergency medical care throughout our region. This is a team accomplishment. I couldn't be prouder of what we've achieved together. Close quote. The new simulation equipment will allow providers to train for a wide variety of medical emergencies, including cardiac arrest, trauma, pediatric emergencies, respiratory failure, complications, mass casualty incidents, and other high events. By recreating realistic patient scenarios, providers can improve clinical decision-making, communication, leadership, and teamwork in an environment that mirrors real-world emergencies. Looking ahead, Adair County Ambulance Service plans to pursue additional grant opportunities to expand the program even further. Quote, our long-term goal is to develop a mobile simulation training program. By bringing this technology directly to EMS agencies, fire departments, hospitals, and healthcare organizations across rural Kentucky, we can eliminate travel barriers and make high-quality training more accessible. We believe every first responder, regardless of where they serve, should have access to the same advanced education opportunities, close quote, said we. The grant represents a major step toward building a sustainable regional training program that will improve provider readiness, strengthen partnerships among emergency services, and ultimately enhance patient care throughout the Commonwealth. Adair County Ambulance Service remains committed to innovation, professional development, and delivering exceptional emergency medical services through strategic investments in education and collaboration. The agency continues to advance its mission of providing the highest standard of care to the communities it serves while helping shape the future of rural EMS education in Kentucky. A couple of reminders for you this morning from Post Commander Joe Hare. Doc Cook, VFW service officer, will be at Columbia Post 1697 today beginning at 10 a.m. The service is available to any veteran needing help with the claim. Please bring your recent paperwork from the VA for any other claim. If you wish to apply for admission into the VA system, bring a copy of your DD-214. Remember, this is for any veteran or their spouse. The service is absolutely free. Today, City of Columbia having their annual Paint the Town event. Downtown Columbia, a reminder that the public square will be closed to through traffic from 4 until 7 p.m. today to allow participants to fully enjoy the event. And it's a regular school board meeting this evening, 6 p.m., Adair County Board of Education, 1204 Greensburg Street, Columbia. For these stories and more, visit our websites, 935WAIN.com and 1019WAIN.com.
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2: 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U.S. equity markets closed higher on Wednesday following a producer price index report that came in below expectations for June. The Dow closed up 150 points at 52,659. The Nasdaq closed up 162 points at 26,269. The S&P 500 closed up 29 points at 7,572. Also in stocks of local interest, Amazon was up $7.47 to $254.96. Dollar General was up $1.14 to $121.28. Ford Motor Company was up 24 cents to 14.18. Google was up $11.41 to $370.92. And Meta Platforms was up $20.27 at $680.31. 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If you'd like additional information, call me at 270-384-0555 or Joe Willis, 326 Public Square in Columbia at 270-250-7100. 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
5: Chance for scattered storms with fog and spots early today. Otherwise, sunshine mixed with clouds at times. Daytime highs approaching 88. Winds out of the southwest around 5 miles per hour. Partly cloudy skies again tonight. Slight chance for scattered thunderstorms. Lows dip down to about 73. Chance for scattered thunderstorms tomorrow. Daytime highs approaching 87. A blend of clouds and sun. From the WAIN Weather Center, I'm meteorologist Paul Trombley. Currently, it's 73 degrees.
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1: 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Good morning. It's Josh beginning 749 Central, 849 Eastern. Mostly cloudy, 76 on your Thursday. Hope you have a terrific day today. Fantastic week this week. Inching our way closer to another weekend. Hope it is a great one. Taking a look at that updated WAIN forecast today. 30% chance of showers and thunderstorms in the afternoon today. Clouds and sunshine, 88. That's where we're headed today. Tonight, 20% chance of showers and thunderstorms. Early, partly cloudy, a low of around 73. Just in time for the weekend, we ramp up those chances of showers and thunderstorms. Friday, 60% chance of them. The afternoon, partly sunny, 87. Friday night, 60% chance of showers and thunderstorms. Mostly cloudy, 72. Saturday, an 80% chance of showers and thunderstorms. High of 87. Saturday night, a 60% chance of showers and thunderstorms. Mostly cloudy, low of around 72. Sunday, a 60% chance of showers and thunderstorms. Mostly sunny and a high of 86. Not going to rain all weekend. Wouldn't expect it to anyway, but really good shot of showers and thunderstorms this weekend. Today, 30% chance of those in the afternoon. Clouds, sunshine today, 88. 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Every Wednesday, Thursday, and Friday, we give you a hint for an artist that's coming soon to the Opry. Of course, we invite you to guess the name of that artist for a chance to win tickets to the Grand Ole Opry, like Mackenzie Coldsmith did last week. We say congratulations to last week's winner, again, that being Mackenzie Coldsmith. Somebody's going to win this week. It could be you, but you got to enter to win. 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This artist is a 6-time Grammy Award winner and 26-time Dove Award winner. Again, your Opry Brain Teaser for today, Thursday. This artist is a 6-time Grammy Award winner and a 26-time Dove Award winner. Add to that your clue from yesterday. Wednesday, this singer's career spans more than 40 years as a singer, songwriter, television personality, philanthropist, and crossover pioneer from Christian music to mainstream pop. Yeah, she's done a little bit of everything, and she's done it well for many years. My extra hints for you this week, McKinney's extra hints for you this week, her initials, A-G, her initials, A-G. Miss Paula's, one of Miss Paula's favorite songs from this artist, Baby Baby. We've got an audio clue of that song for you as well. Let's go.

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1: 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One winner will be announced coming up Friday, 8:15, Hot Country 93.5. Good luck. Thomas Charette, After All the Bars Are Closed. 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
3: Chance for scattered storms with fog and spots early today. Otherwise, sunshine mixed with clouds at times. Daytime highs approaching 88. Winds out of the southwest around 5 miles per hour. Partly cloudy skies again tonight. Slight chance for scattered thunderstorms. Lows dip down to about 73. Chance for scattered thunderstorms tomorrow. Daytime highs approaching 87. A blend of clouds and sun. From the WAIN Weather Center, I'm meteorologist Paul Trombley. Currently, it's 73 degrees.
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1: ABC News, I'm Chuck Sievertson. Wildfires across parts of Minnesota and Canada pumping out smoke. It's being trapped under the heat dome hitting parts of the east. That's turning into some smoky days for millions of Americans from the Great Lakes to New England. Dr. Sushkira Kier is at Tufts.
2: They might experience more cough, tightness in the chest. They might experience more wheezing, difficulty breathing.
1: Exactly what these joggers were feeling.
3: Breathing's a little bit more strained than normal.
4: I felt a little bit in my lungs, like a little burn.
1: In parts of Texas, it's water, way too much of it. Rain in parts of the Texas Hill Country being measured in feet over the past few days, setting off dangerous flooding. Iran has released an American woman held there since late 2024, even as the U.S. military steps up attacks on Iranian targets. In turn, Iran firing attacks at U.S. allies in the region again. President Trump expected to address election security in a address to the country tonight. This is ABC News.
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9: Chance for scattered thunderstorms today. Otherwise, sunshine mixed with clouds at times. High temperatures reach up to 88. Winds out of the southwest, around 5 miles per hour. Slight chance for scattered thunderstorms tonight. Lows level off around 73. Chance for scattered storms tomorrow. Daytime highs approaching 87. Sunshine mixed with clouds at times. Upper 80s Saturday, mid 80s by Sunday. From the WAIN Weather Center, I'm meteorologist Paul Trombley. Currently, it's 75 degrees.
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Russell Dickerson, Happy to Me, headed your way next. 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

0: Elsa Dickerson on Hot Country 93.5. Today's best new country. Good morning. It's Josh Kinney, 8:13 Central, 9:13 Eastern. Mostly cloudy, 77 on your Thursday. Hope you have a terrific day today. Fantastic rest of your week. Inching our way closer to another weekend. Oh, it is a great one. Quick look at that updated WAIN forecast. 30% chance of showers and thunderstorms in the afternoon today. Clouds, sunshine, 88. That's where we're headed today.
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2: Cannonball!
0: Oh, mercy. A little over 2 weeks away. In case you haven't heard, some people refuse to pay attention. That's okay. That's fine. That's fine. We'll keep telling you about it. And eventually, those folks that refuse to pay attention will hear it. WAIN's Splash Bash coming up Saturday, August 1st, noon until 3 p.m. Friends, we're just a little over 2 weeks away. 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For those folks that refuse to pay attention, free community event packed with swimming, games, food, school supplies, prizes, free haircuts, immunizations, and plenty of fun for the entire family. Yeah, it's going to be a great, great time. Friends, the only way we can do it, the only way it's possible, is thanks to our wonderful sponsors. Thank you, thank you, thank you, thank you. J.O. 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It is not too late. Oh, no. 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
3: Chance for scattered thunderstorms today. Otherwise, sunshine mixed with clouds at times. High temperatures reach up to 88. Winds out of the southwest, around 5 miles per hour. Slight chance for scattered thunderstorms tonight. Lows level off around 73. Chance for scattered storms tomorrow. Daytime highs approaching 87. Sunshine mixed with clouds at times. Upper 80s Saturday, mid 80s by Sunday. From the WAIN Weather Center, I'm meteorologist Paul Trombley. Currently, it's 75 degrees.
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Another great, great guest lined up for you this morning. Now, Zach John King, get to drinking. 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
2: Chance for scattered thunderstorms today. Otherwise, sunshine mixed with clouds at times. High temperatures reach up to 88. Winds out of the southwest around 5 miles per hour. Slight chance for scattered thunderstorms tonight. Lows level off around 73. Chance for scattered storms tomorrow. Daytime highs approaching 87. Sunshine mixed with clouds at times. Upper 80s Saturday, mid 80s by Sunday. From the WAIN Weather Center, I'm meteorologist Paul Trombley. Currently 78.
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0: 21st Century Pharmacy presenting the Community Buzz on High Country 93.5. I'm Josh McKinney, pleased to be joined by a dear friend who has been far, far, far, I cannot emphasize far enough, far too long, Barry Dunn, co-chair for Kids. Mr. Barry, good morning. How are you?
1: I'm doing well today, Josh. How are you, my friend?
0: I am great. Man, it is, sir, it has been way too long. Where you been? What have you been doing?
1: I tell you, the last 4 years, I've had an awesome job as president and CEO of Cozier for Kids. It is such a blessing to be in the position. It's also such a blessing to so many families throughout Kentucky and southern Indiana. Love what I do, love being able to give back and help people. And, you know, we have such a strong support system down in Columbia and Campbellsville and Greensburg and Russell Springs, that whole surrounding area. Has been so good to us for so long, and I think it's because they've seen the work we've done.
0: Absolutely, sir. We have absolutely seen that work you've done, and it continues to be just unbelievably great work. Thank you for doing what you all do. Thank you very much.
1: Oh, you're welcome. It is our pleasure, and we just feel like we've been blessed to help kids. That's what it's all about. You know, we read in the good book that children are a gift from God, and other than salvation, it's most precious gift. So we are delighted to do what we do. And, you know, got a plug. If you know a child in need, a family who can't afford medical care for their child, or maybe a kid who needs a little special experience, hey, reach out to us. It gives us joy to help kids.
0: And you all do that so well. And Mr. Barry, it has to be such rewarding work. I mean, it just has to be.
1: 100%. I have loved every job that I've ever had, but this one takes the cake. I mean, nobody's against helping kids. And, you know, in my old job when I was in Frankfurt, you know, you could fight a few battles here and there, but I don't see those battles today because, you know, whether it's helping that child who needs financial assistance with physical therapy costs or

0: for another day for us to catch up on, certainly. But Barry, you're doing such great work, and I know this weekend in particular, talking about raising funds for CozAir for Kids. So you've got a heck of an event this weekend that's going to help raise a lot of funds, right?
1: Josh, I think we've got the event of the summer on Saturday at the KFC Yum Center in Louisville. We have CozAir Live, which is a benefit concert. Proceeds go to CozAir for Kids. And listen to this lineup: Dan and Shay,
0: nice.
1: Bailey Zimmerman, Gabby Barrett, Hannah Harper, who won this year's American Idol.
0: Wow.
1: Richard Marks, Richard Page, who was the singer of Mr. Mister, and John Elefante, who was the singer of Kansas.
0: Ooh.
1: If you want to come and hear some good songs, I mean, we've got multiple Grammy winners, yeah. multiple platinum artists. Do you want to hear Richard Marks saying Right Here Waiting? Well, come on. Do you want to hear Bailey Zimmerman do Religiously? Come on down. Do you want to hear Dan and Shay do 10,000 Hours? Well, we got that for you, too. And, you know, Gabby and some of her hits. You know, hey, we are so delighted for this. And there's going to be some special duets and encores.
0: Oh, wow.
1: 3 hours of artists playing their hits. This is not, hey, I go into a concert, maybe I don't know the new stuff, maybe there's some fluff in there.
0: Yeah.
1: No, these are artists, all 7 artists coming on stage and playing their top songs. Yeah. So it's going to be 3 hours of live, great music.
0: And you all have got a great lineup of country and pop. It's a really great lineup. I don't know how you did it, but you did it.
1: Well, you know, we thought we would do something different. Look, CozAir for Kids has been around for over 100 years now, but one of the things we're trying to do with this is show a different side, the fun side of CozAir for Kids. We are all about delivering joy to kids, but, you know, to make that happen for years and years to come, we want to make sure we're connecting with all generations. And so, yes, this is an effort for us to bridge the gap. We have some of the 80s pop, like Richard Marks that we mentioned, or, you know, if you want to hear Carry On Wayward Son or Dust in the Wind from John Elefante, we have that, but we got the new stuff too. So whether you're 18 or 20 or 25 years old, or whether you're 60 years old, you know, we've got something for you, and tickets are available on Ticketmaster.com. We are running a 25% off summer savings special right now, so we've got great tickets that are left, and I just would really love to see a strong response from my native Adair County.
0: Yeah, I mean, that's the absolute truth, because that lineup is just absolutely incredible. And I had to ask, how'd you come up with the idea? Like, it's a wonderful idea. It's one of those ideas, like, why has this not happened in the past, honestly?
1: You know, as we approached our 100th year back in 2023, we thought about doing this, but it was just a little too late. The time wasn't right.
0: That makes sense.
1: So that idea was always in the back of our head. Let's do this. Let's do something neat. And, you know, concerts, though, take a while. Artists have their own tours, and they have radius clauses where they can't play within a certain distance another place, and they're recording. And you think about artists these days, you see them on TV with shows, and they got so much going on that it's hard to put a lineup together, especially one as good as this one.
0: Yeah.
1: So it just took a while for us to get all the wagons circled up. But once we did, man, we put together an amazing show here. And I think it's one that nobody's going to want to miss.
0: Absolutely. And as you said, hope Columbia and Adair County circles the wagons and gets to the KFC Yum Center. You know, I would think, regardless if you're talking about a country artist or a pop artist, when you sell them on the idea of, hey, this is CozAir for Kids trying to raise money, that's, I don't want to say an easy sell, but it's a way to get you in, certainly.
1: Well, 100%, because, you know, oftentimes nonprofits like CozAir for Kids are coming and asking people, just like your listeners, to help us out with our mission.
0: Yeah.
1: And that is great. We are supposed to be generous people. But this is an opportunity for you to be generous while having a really good time.
0: Yeah.
1: You're getting something back. So 50% of every ticket sold goes to CozAir for Kids. The other 50% goes to CozAir Shriners.
0: Awesome.
1: Two awesome organizations. I don't know what we could ask for that's any better. Great music, great causes. It's going to be a phenomenal time. Like I said, 7 artists, 3 hours, live music playing only the hits. It's time to get those Ticketmaster get on Ticketmaster and get those tickets.
0: Yeah, absolutely. It's

0: Going to be a wonderful time, and you mentioned all of those artists and all of those hits, whether it's Dan and Shay, where it's Bailey Zimmerman, whether it's Gabby Barrett, you know, Richard Marx, you name it. 3 hours with seven artists, I mean, that's going to be nonstop, Mr. Barry. That's nonstop.
1: It is, and it will literally be nonstop that night. We are running from artist to artist to artist. We have, you know, there's a band in Louisville called the Crashers that have been known as being awesome for a long time. But the Crashers actually travel around the country, and they perform as kind of the house band for huge artists. So the Crashers are going to be playing the music for these artists all night long, which allows us just to continue the flow. And, you know, folks, these artists with the Crashers, I mean, they've played for Elton John and so many different folks over the years. Trust me, this is going to be an electric night. And, you know, we have great, great tickets that are very close to the stage that are still left. So, you know, get on Ticketmaster, grab those tickets while they're still there, and take advantage of that 25% off.
0: Absolutely. And honestly, there's not a bad seat in the house at KFC Yum Center. There's not.
1: 100%. We've got, you know, we've got tickets along the side. We've got tickets on the floor. We've got tickets in the end zone looking straight at it. Doesn't matter where you sit, you're going to have a great time. I've seen the renderings of the sound and how the sound reaches different people in different places. And there's so many details that go into this that I never even thought of. But, you know, it's been a fun ride along the way. I'm anxious for Saturday night to get here because I know I'm going to be rocking out. And while I'm doing it, I'm going to be helping kids, and that makes me feel even better about it.
0: Do you want a solo on Carry On My Wayward Son, or you want a duo this thing?
1: You're very kind to offer. I decided about 25 years ago I was never going to sing. So in church, I'll sing on Sunday mornings.
0: As it should be.
1: Because I think we're supposed to do that. But that's the only time. And I've got a lot of other people joining in.
0: So. Yeah, absolutely. Well, Mr. Barry, we appreciate the time as always. And again, tickets available now?
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0: Barry, hoping for a absolute sellout, hoping for all kinds of money raised for a great cause. My friend, we appreciate you so much and the work you're doing with Cozair for Kids. We love you. We appreciate you. Hope to see you. Hope to get you back home soon and see you in studio soon, okay?
1: All right, my friend. Thank you, Josh.
0: Have a great day.
1: You too.
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7: 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Winners must appear in person with proper positive legal identification to claim any prize Monday through Friday, excluding holidays, within 30 days, so the prize will be forfeited. Prizes will not be mailed or delivered. Any winner under the age of 18 must be accompanied by a parent or legal guardian. No trade or cash equivalent will be awarded for any contest prize. Any person or persons found to be in violation of these contest rules before, during, or after the respective contest or giveaway will be disqualified and will not be eligible for future contests and giveaways.
8: Chance for scattered thunderstorms today. Otherwise, sunshine mixed with clouds at times. High temperatures reach up to 88. Winds out of the southwest, around 5 miles per hour. Slight chance for scattered thunderstorms tonight. Lows level off around 73. Chance for scattered storms tomorrow. Daytime highs approaching 87. Sunshine mixed with clouds at times. Upper 80s Saturday, mid 80s by Sunday. From the WAIN Weather Center, I'm meteorologist Paul Trombley. Right now, 80.

0: North Century Pharmacy presenting the Community Bus on Hot Country 93.5. I'm Josh McKinney. A very, very, very special thank you once again to President and CEO CodeShare for Kids at Adair County's own Barry Dunn. Mr. Barry, thank you, sir. Appreciate the time and all of your wonderful, wonderful work, sir, man. And it's always great to catch up with Adair County's own Barry Dunn. Sir, have a great day. Hoping for a packed KFC Yum Center this weekend, friends. I do believe you can still get some discounted tickets to CodeShare Live this weekend. And again, that's a heck of a lineup. Dan and Shay, Bailey Zimmerman, Gabby Barry, current country music stars. And then you've got Hannah Harper, most recent American Idol winner, hot off her win. Then you got the legendary Richard Page, John Elefante, and of course, Richard Marx. Man, that is going to be a great 3-hour show. And again, it's going to be packed 3 hours with all of those musical acts, and as Mr. Barry said, bringing you all of their hits. No fluff, just straight hits for 3 hours on Saturday at the KFC Yum Center. CodeShare Live. Mr. Barry, thank you, sir. My friend, looking forward to seeing you in the studio next time. Appreciate Mr. Barry's time joining us on the NCP guest line this morning. Again, if you're interested in scoring tickets to CodeShare Live, we'll post a link on our Facebook page here in a little bit. And again, another thank you to Barry for hooking us up with a set of tickets. We gave away those yesterday on our Facebook page, 93.5 WAIN FM. On a Win'em Wednesday, we say congratulations to Sherry Phillips, who won those tickets yesterday. Congratulations, Miss Sherry. And thank you, thank you, thank you, Barry Dunn. Always a pleasure to catch up with you, sir. Sneaking another peek at the WAIN community calendar brought to you by McDonald's of Columbia. A reminder once again from Post Commander Joe Hare that Doc Cook, VFW service officer, will be at Columbia Post 1697 today beginning at 10 a.m. Service is for any veteran needing help with a claim. Please bring your recent paperwork from the VA for any other claims if you wish to apply for admission into the VA system. Bring a copy of your DD-214. Remember, this is for any veteran or spouse. Service is absolutely free. Columbia VFW Post 1697, 500 Green Hills Road, Columbia. Also today, the City of Columbia's annual Paint the Town event happening coming up later today. And an FYI, heads up, Public Square going to be closed through traffic from 4 until 7 p.m. today for Paint the Town to allow all participants to fully enjoy the event. Of course, that's where folks, churches, organizations, and businesses chalk portions of the sidewalk around the square. If you didn't get in contact with City Hall in time to get a square, well, no worries. I noticed that our friends at the Adair County Public Library are putting chalk out, and you'll be able to chalk at the Adair County Public Library as well coming up later today for the City of Columbia's annual Paint the Town event. Going to be a wonderful, wonderful time. Mother Nature needs to cooperate with us. Certainly, she does. Tomorrow, First and Farmers National Bank inviting you to another Food Truck Friday. 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It's Veterans Appreciation Edition of First Farmers National Bank Food Truck Friday tomorrow, 11 a.m. until 2 p.m., 114 Will Walker Road. 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The group Heaven Bound from Russell Springs will be singing at Antioch Church in the Sparksville community coming up on Sunday. That begins at 10:30 a.m. Everyone is invited to attend as the group Heaven Bound from Russell Springs sings at Antioch Church coming up on Sunday at 10:30 a.m. Herod's Fork Baptist Church inviting you to the next Sunday night at the Fork. It's coming up this Sunday night, 6 p.m. Central. Billy Carter, Senior Pastor of the Litchfield Area Cumberland Presbyterian Churches and Pastor of the Short Creek CPC, will be presenting the message for the evening. There will be congregational hymn singing and special guest music as well. If you'd like more information, call John, 270-576-1599. It's 270-576-1599. Herod's Fork Baptist Church, 169 Herod's Fork Circle, in the beautiful Sparksville breeding area of Adair County. And finally, want to remind you that Trinity Church will be having a Vacation Bible School coming up Sunday through Wednesday next week, 5:30 until 8 p.m. Trinity Church, 2418 Campbellsville Road, across from Betty's Country Cooking. And VBS coming up next week, Sunday through Wednesday, 5:30 until 8 nightly at Trinity Church, 2418 Campbellsville Road, across from Betty's Country Cooking. 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

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Taking a look at that updated WAIN forecast. 30% chance of showers and thunderstorms today. Clouds, sunshine, 88. That's where we're headed today. Tonight, 20% chance of showers and thunderstorms. Early, partly cloudy, low of around 73. Friday, we start to wrap up those shower thunderstorm chances right in time for the weekend. 60% chance of showers and thunderstorms tomorrow in the afternoon. Partly sunny, 87 tomorrow. Friday night, 60% chance of showers and thunderstorms. Mostly cloudy, low of around 72 tomorrow night. Saturday, an 80% chance of showers and thunderstorms. A high of 87. Saturday night, a 60% chance of showers and thunderstorms. Mostly cloudy, low of around 72. Sunday, a 60% chance of showers and thunderstorms. Mostly sunny, a high of 86. We finally clear that unsettled weather out of here. Sunday night, partly cloudy, low of around 67. Monday, mostly sunny, 87, as we start another work week next week. But again, today, 30% chance of showers and thunderstorms. Clouds, sunshine today, 88. That's where we're headed. Real quick, take another look at sports. The All-Star break is nearly over in Major League Baseball, so let the trade deadline season begin. All signs point to our Cincinnati Reds becoming sellers ahead of the August 3rd deadline. Besides being considerably out of the National League Central race, Cincinnati is also 8 games back from the final NL wildcard spot with a 23-41 record since May 1st. That after starting 20-11. The Reds went 3-6 on their final homestand of the first half, dropping all 3 series to the Orioles, Phillies, and Cubs. The Reds' record at the break, 43-52. That's 5th in the NL Central, 15 and a half games back. Their chances of making the playoffs, less than 1%, friends. How about 0.9%? That is minuscule. The Reds' remaining strength of schedule, well, that's not good either. Second hardest in Major League Baseball. The Reds tee it back up. Second half of the Major League Baseball season with a 9-game road trip. Begin the post-All-Star break. It begins with 3 against the Colorado Rockies. Cincinnati Reds Baseball, Classic Hits, Wayne, 101.9 FM, 1270 AM. That, my friends, will do it for me on this Thursday. Hope you have a terrific rest of your day. Country with Carson next.

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Making our way through Thursday, which feels better than that first half of the week that we have already tackled. It's Elle Langley, Choosing Texas on Country with Carson.

0: That is Riley Green, Think Is You Drunk, on Country with Carson.
1: 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So while you're loading up on the candy and the popcorn and the soda, getting your drinks, remember, it is 3 hours. So you might need to time those bathroom breaks. Also, it's 3 hours plus the trailers plus whatever sort of commercials. But it doesn't seem like that's going to be slowing people down. Already projections are it's going to make at least $100 million at the box office this weekend alone.
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14: 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Winners must appear in person with proper positive legal identification to claim any prize Monday through Friday, excluding holidays, within 30 days, so the prize will be forfeited. Prizes will not be mailed or delivered. Any winner under the age of 18 must be accompanied by a parent or legal guardian. No trade or cash equivalent will be awarded for any contest prize. Any person or persons found to be in violation of these contest rules before, during, or after the respective contest or giveaway today will be disqualified and will not be eligible for future contests and giveaways.
12: Chance for scattered thunderstorms today. Otherwise, sunshine mixed with clouds at times. High temperatures reach up to 88. Winds out of the southwest, around 5 miles per hour. Slight chance for scattered thunderstorms tonight. Lows level off around 73. Chance for scattered storms tomorrow. Daytime highs approaching 87. Sunshine mixed with clouds at times. Upper 80s Saturday, mid 80s by Sunday. From the WAIN Weather Center, I'm meteorologist Paul Trombley. Right now, 80.
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1: Not trying to rush the season, just seeing what's ahead of us. The Old Farmer's Almanac has just released their 2026 fall forecast. And when it comes to precipitation, when it comes to rain, looks like most of the country is expected to be drier than normal, which you can say, hey, they're just making predictions, but they do have an 80% accuracy rating. And rain, sunshine, whatever, as long as there's a PSL in my hands, bring on fall.
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13: 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Winners must appear in person with proper positive legal identification to claim any prize Monday through Friday, excluding holidays, within 30 days, so the prize will be forfeited. Prizes will not be mailed or delivered. Any winner under the age of 18 must be accompanied by a parent or legal guardian. No trade or cash equivalent will be awarded for any contest prize. Any person or persons found to be in violation of these contest rules before, during, or after the respective contest or giveaway will be disqualified and will not be eligible for future contests and giveaways.
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0: eyebrows are the one thing you can get into shape without exercising. 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
1: A few days before he turned 80, he was sitting out back in a rocker. He said, "What you been up to lately?" I told him,

0: On Tuesday, the House passed the bill that would make daylight saving time permanent. However, it still needs to go to the Senate. We got a ways to go before it actually goes into effect. And what it would mean is we don't fall back. We don't spring forward anymore. We don't have to worry about changing the clocks. And sure, a lot of our clocks do it on their own, but I have to change my car still. Oh, my microwave? Yep, that's not connected to any sort of super digital device. That's just twice a year, I have to figure out, how do I reset the microwave again? Now, people talk about the health benefits of it, that we wouldn't have to worry about these time changes anymore. However, there are groups that are saying it could have negative implications on travelers.
1: It's Country with Carson. 1-800-667-8686.
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3: ABC News, I'm Chuck Severson. Warnings this morning about a potentially flood wave moving down the Guadalupe River in Texas in the midst of the days of torrential rain. Watching it all, ABC News chief meteorologist Ginger Z.
4: There were flash flood emergencies throughout the morning in both Kendall and Kerr County, Texas. That level 4 out of 4 threat, this is the third day in a row of this. It's not just Texas, though. Today we do have a level 3 out of 4. The monsoon has turned on and could cause some serious flash flooding with 2-inch per hour rainfall rates. Tucson is included right down to the Mexican border, so please be careful in those washes.
3: Not much rain in sight over those raging wildfires in Minnesota and Canada. They're pumping smoke into the air over states from the Great Lakes to the Northeast. Another day of hazy conditions on the way. New retail sales numbers show we slowed our spending down in June compared to May. Retail sales rising just 0.2%, according to the Commerce Department. First time unemployment claims down. This is ABC News.
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17: Chance for scattered thunderstorms today. Otherwise, sunshine mixed with clouds at times. High temperatures reach up to 88. Winds out of the southwest, around 5 miles per hour. Slight chance for scattered thunderstorms tonight. Lows level off around 73. Chance for scattered storms tomorrow. Daytime highs approaching 87. Sunshine mixed with clouds at times. Upper 80s Saturday, mid 80s by Sunday. From the WAIN Weather Center, I'm meteorologist Paul Trombley. Currently, it's
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1: Hands up on Country with Carson. Thank you so much for letting me be a part of your workday. 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
16: 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Winners must appear in person with proper positive legal identification. Claim any prize Monday through Friday, excluding holidays, within 30 days, so the prize will be forfeited. Prizes will not be mailed or delivered. Any winner under the age of 18 must be accompanied by a parent or legal guardian. No trade or cash equivalent will be awarded for any contest prize. Any person or persons found to be in violation of these contest rules before, during, or after the respective contest or giveaway will be disqualified and will not be eligible for future contests and giveaways.
0: Chance for scattered thunderstorms today. Otherwise, sunshine mixed with clouds at times. High temperatures reach up to 88. Winds out of the southwest around 5 miles per hour. Slight chance for scattered thunderstorms tonight. Lows level off around 73. Chance for scattered storms tomorrow. Daytime highs approaching 87. Sunshine mixed with clouds at times. Upper 80s Saturday. Mid 80s by Sunday. From the WAIN Weather Center, I'm meteorologist Paul Trombley. Currently, it's 84 degrees.
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0: Sounds like summer when you got Kenny Chesney wrapping on up with Carry On, part of Country with Carson. Halftime in soccer is normally 15 minutes, but with the finals this Sunday, it's going to be extended, no doubt, because that halftime show is going to be real. Between BTS and Madonna and Shakira and Justin Bieber as your headliners, people think it could go as long as 30 minutes between setup and teardown. But there is the thought that you don't want it to go on too long, because if the players, if they have too long that period of inactivity, that it could be a potentially negative impact on their welfare.
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3: 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Winners must appear in person with proper positive legal identification. Claim any prize Monday through Friday, excluding holidays, within 30 days, so the prize will be forfeited. Prizes will not be mailed or delivered. Any winner under the age of 18 must be accompanied by a parent or legal guardian. No trade or cash equivalent will be awarded for any contest prize. Any person or persons found to be in violation of these contest rules before, during, or after the respective contest or giveaway will be disqualified and will not be eligible for future contests and giveaways.
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1: Turn the quiet up, turn the noise down.

0: outbreak of cyclosporiasis has made people real concerned about what is already in our refrigerators. Now, an investigation has not ruled out any food specifically just yet, even though there's suggestions that lettuce and salad greens could be potential sources. So historically, foods linked to the outbreaks are cilantro and basil and green onions and raspberries and snow peas. So without knowing the sources, the exact source of the outbreak, we really don't know exactly what foods we should be avoiding just yet.
1: We can remember lyrics to hundreds of songs, but can't remember anyone's phone number. Well, here's hers. 1-800-667-8686. 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
4: ABC News, I'm Chuck Sievertson. Second day of confirmation hearings for Attorney General nominee Todd Blanche kicks off with witness testimony. Danny Bensky, a Jeffrey Epstein survivor, opposed to Blanche, claims the release of Epstein files was botched, not excluding her personal info.
5: It was humiliating.
4: Supporting Blanche, Jennifer Boss, whose daughter was killed, a non-citizen accused.
6: I couldn't save my daughter. But Todd Blanche is attorney general. He might save yours.
4: Torrential rain setting off more flooding in parts of Texas. ABC's Ginger Z.
7: That's what happens when you get 10 to 20 inches of rain in 2 days. And then on top of it, have more to come today. That level 4 out of 4 threat. This is the third day in a row of this.
4: Another day of unhealthy air for millions from the upper Midwest to the Northeast because of smoke from wildfires in Canada and Minnesota carried south. Retail sales rose 0.2% in June after being up a revised 1% in May, says the Commerce Department. This is ABC News.
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5: Chance for scattered thunderstorms today. Otherwise, sunshine mixed with clouds at times. High temperatures reach up to 88. Winds out of the southwest, around 5 miles per hour. Slight chance for scattered thunderstorms. Tonight, lows level off around 73. Chance for scattered storms tomorrow. Daytime highs approaching 87. Sunshine mixed with clouds at times. Upper 80s Saturday, mid-80s by Sunday. From the WAIN Weather Center, I'm meteorologist Paul Trombley. Currently 86.
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She hits her knees and bows her head.

you're scrolling through Insta or Facebook or X, I would love it if you found me through all of those, any of those. I'm at Carson On Air. I got Zach Top on the way. This is Ella Langley and Morgan Wallen. I Can't Love You Anymore on Country with Carson.

0: Staying on track, getting through this workday with Zach Top, South of Sanity, on Country with Carson. 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
17: 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Winners must appear in person with proper positive legal identification to claim any prize Monday through Friday, excluding holidays, within 30 days, so the prize will be forfeited. Prizes will not be mailed or delivered. Any winner under the age of 18 must be accompanied by a parent or legal guardian. No trade or cash equivalent will be awarded for any contest prize. 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
3: Chance for scattered thunderstorms today. Otherwise, sunshine mixed with clouds at times. High temperatures reach up to 88. Winds out of the southwest around 5 miles per hour. Slight chance for scattered thunderstorms tonight. Lows level off around 73. Chance for scattered storms tomorrow. Daytime highs approaching 87. Sunshine mixed with clouds at times. Upper 80s Saturday. Mid 80s by Sunday. From the WAIN Weather Center, I'm meteorologist Paul Trombley. Currently 86.
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0: We have got Cody Johnson chiming in on our workday, taking off with horseback. It's Country with Carson.
1: He's a ranch hand in a pinch, man. Hotter than the red on a cattle brand. Cause she's a gold digger with a quick trigger. A cast iron skillet swinging lid flip.

0: just heard from Jason Aldean on Country with Carson. Don't tell on me. Let me know what you're looking for today. If there's a song you've been waiting on, hit me up, 800-667-8686. I didn't actually see who won the game yesterday. I figured out based on people's posts and reels that friends of mine, I guess, were pulling for England, but Argentina came out with the W. Yeah, I had friends that for some reason were like all in on England. And based by their posts, I went, oh, I guess England is not making it to the World Cup finals. That game is happening this Sunday, MetLife Stadium. Although we can't call it that. It will be in New York Stadium on Sunday afternoon.
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1: 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WAIN regularly conducts contests and giveaways on air. 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Winners must appear in person with proper positive legal identification to claim any prize Monday through Friday, excluding holidays, within 30 days, so the prize will be forfeited. Prizes will not be mailed or delivered. Any winner under the age of 18 must be accompanied by a parent or legal guardian. No trade or cash equivalent will be awarded for any contest prize. Any person or persons found to be in violation of these contest rules before, during, or after the respective contest or giveaway will be disqualified and will not be eligible for future contests and giveaways. Hot Country 93.5 WAIN. 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

Thursdays just feel better than the previous 3 days. It's like we made it over. We're on the right side of the work week, and we are headed toward the weekend. It's Riley Green, Change My Mind, on Country with Carson.

Forget dancing like no one's watching. Dance like a toddler. They don't even care if there's music. Country with Carson.

the solution to any problem. And she's got the best music right here. It's Country with Carson.

0: Code Orange, it is go. We are officially in Summerween, and we have been for a while. That Halloween decorations, Halloween decor has been out in a lot of stores since before July 4th. Places like Michael's and, of course, Home Depot, who are launching a bunch of new Halloween stuff on their website today. Even collections of gremlins and a zombie velociraptor, because who doesn't need that? And there's a new Skelly. We've got a new version of that 12-foot skeleton. Remember when that was sold out everywhere a few years back? Well, you've got the new 12-foot Skelly with his LED eyes. Also, one of the upgrades is that you can record 30 sounds. So you're basically letting Skelly speak in real time via Bluetooth.
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2: 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Your foot was on the gas and her life was on the line. 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
4: ABC News, I'm Chuck Sievertson. Gas Buddy data shows national diesel prices have just hit $5 a gallon again. Analyst Patrick DeHaan says diesel powers the trucks that move nearly everything you buy, so higher prices are likely. The national average of a gallon of regular gasoline is also inching higher at $3.94. There have been more American air attacks on Iran, and Iran has fired missiles at U.S. allies. Iran has released an American woman held there since 2024. ABC News contributor and former Defense Department official Mick Mulroy.
5: Usually Iran doesn't do anything just for goodwill. They grab innocent people, put bogus charges against them just to hold them for political reasons. So if they released her, I think there must have been some benefit to them. We just don't know what it is.
4: Torrential rain up to 30 inches forecast sets off more flooding and high water rescues in Texas. Shoppers slowed their spending in June from May, says the Commerce Department. This is ABC News.
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11: Chance for scattered storms this afternoon. Otherwise, a mix of clouds and sun. Daytime highs approaching 88. Winds out of the southwest around 5 miles per hour. Lows dip down to about 73. Tonight, slight chance for scattered storms. A mix of clouds and sun. Tomorrow, chance for scattered thunderstorms. Highs level off around 87. From the WAIN Weather Center, I'm meteorologist Jennifer Wojcicki. Currently, it's 85 degrees.
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0: Got it all. It's Lainey Wilson with John Mayer. Phone, keys, wallets on Country with Carson. According to personal trainers, consistency is key, and that's not doing an hour workout 6 days a week. It's about showing up and being consistent in your movements, in your habits, that instead of saying, I'm going to work out for an hour 6 days a week, and then if you can't make that full hour, you don't come at all. No, give yourself some grace. Do what you can. They say that too many people think that if they can't make that maximum, then they shouldn't do it at all. No, it's about showing up, creating the routine, creating the habit.
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6: Two more Louisville police officers are facing felony charges for defrauding the taxpayers. Travis Laird has the story.
7: Investigators say former officers Salat Aways and Marcel Williams were caught working private security jobs while officially on the clock for the police department. The indictments expose a massive double-dipping scandal within LMPD, which has drained $66 million in overtime pay over the last 3 years. Payroll records show more than 170 officers raked in at least $50,000 in overtime pay last year alone. I'm Travis Laird.
6: Officials are warning residents after a skunk found in Scott County tested positive for rabies. The Wedco District Health Department reports the animal was found in the community of Stamping Ground on July 7th. Potential exposure to the illness should be reported to Wedco's Environmental Division. I'm John Shannon.
5: This is the Kentucky News Network.
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16: Chance for scattered storms this afternoon. Otherwise, a mix of clouds and sun. Daytime highs approaching 88. Winds out of the southwest around 5 miles per hour. Lows dip down to about 73. Tonight, slight chance for scattered storms. A mix of clouds and sun. Tomorrow, chance for scattered thunderstorms. Highs level off around 87. From the WAIN Weather Center, I'm meteorologist Jennifer Wojcicki. Currently, it's 87 degrees.
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0: Music from Ella Langley, keeping us moving, keeping this Thursday on track. It's Choosing Texas on Country with Carson. I was on vacation a couple of weeks ago, went out for ice cream, and I saw there were a lot of frozen yogurt options, and I was racking my brain. When was the last time I had frozen yogurt? Froyo is not a go-to for me. I just feel like ice cream is better. It's richer. It's creamier. However, there is a renaissance, a resurgence in the popularity of Froyo, and it's because of things like probiotics and protein, those super ingredients that a lot of frozen yogurt contains. So while you might want that frozen treat if you are doing the macros, if you're counting those nutrients, it could be your part of it that frozen yogurt is back on the forefront of people's menus.
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8: 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Winners must appear in person with proper positive legal identification to claim any prize Monday through Friday, excluding holidays, within 30 days, so the prize will be forfeited. Prizes will not be mailed or delivered. Any winner under the age of 18 must be accompanied by a parent or legal guardian. No trade or cash equivalent will be awarded for any contest prize. Any person or persons found to be in violation of these contest rules before, during, or after the respective contest or giveaway will be disqualified and will not be eligible for future contests and giveaways. 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

0: 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So if you do go to bed earlier, maybe dinner gets moved earlier. If you work second shift, if you work late shifts, your dinners are going to be later.
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6: ABC News, I'm Michelle Franzen. The U.S. military continuing to carry out strikes against Iran and also enforcing the naval blockade in the Strait of Hormuz for ships trying to reach or leave Iranian ports. ABC's Karen Travers says Iran also launching attacks in the region.
7: Jordan and Bahrain were facing incoming yesterday, and then today reports from Kuwait about Iranian strikes back at them. Yesterday, the United States hit military installations in the north, also fired on that oil tanker. The president has repeated that threat to go after civilian infrastructure in Iran.
6: Iranian authorities releasing American Dina Karari, detained in Iran since 2024. On social media, President Trump calling her release a goodwill gesture. In Texas Hill Country, high river rescues taking place due to flash flooding. Rivers, including the Guadalupe River, have yet to crest. Retail sales roared last month in part to Americans buying more vehicles and Amazon Prime Day purchases. In all, consumers purchased $768 billion in June. This is ABC News.
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13: Chance for scattered storms this afternoon. Otherwise, a mix of clouds and sun. Daytime highs approaching 88. Winds out of the southwest around 5 miles per hour. Lows dip down to about 73. Tonight, slight chance for scattered storms. A mix of clouds and sun. Tomorrow, chance for scattered thunderstorms. Highs level off around 87. From the WAIN Weather Center, I'm meteorologist Jennifer Wojcicki. Right now, 88.
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Ooh, it's bathing suit season. 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

0: George Burge featuring Luke Bryan, Ride, Ride, Ride on Country with Carson. I was telling somebody the other day that I may have to resubscribe to Hulu and pony up the money because next week there's a docuseries dropping about Pompeii and it's Tom Hiddleston and you're giving me Loki plus volcanoes. I am all in. Well, if I was on the fence, I am now pushed fully over because It's Always Sunny in Philadelphia. It's coming back. We've got a new season dropping on August 17th. It's Always Sunny is the longest running live action sitcom. And admittedly, I didn't even start watching it until a couple of years ago. But now I'm obsessed. It's my sleep show. It's my comfort show. And because there's new episodes, I'm going to have to pony up for at least a couple of months.
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12: 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Winners must appear in person with proper positive legal identification to claim any prize Monday through Friday, excluding holidays, within 30 days, so the prize will be forfeited. Prizes will not be mailed or delivered. Any winner under the age of 18 must be accompanied by a parent or legal guardian. No trade or cash equivalent will be awarded for any contest prize. Any person or persons found to be in violation of these contest rules before, during, or after the respective contest or giveaway will be disqualified and will not be eligible for future contests and giveaways.
13: Chance for scattered storms this afternoon. Otherwise, a mix of clouds and sun. Daytime highs approaching 88. Winds out of the southwest around 5 miles per hour. Lows dip down to about 73. Tonight, slight chance for scattered storms. A mix of clouds and sun. Tomorrow, chance for scattered thunderstorms. Highs level off around 87. From the WAIN Weather Center, I'm meteorologist Jennifer Wojcicki. Right now, 88.
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19: Bet you think I'm sitting at home? No. Bet you think

The music keeps right on coming to keep us going. Elle Langley coming up inside the next 6 minutes. This is Luke Combs, BYU, on Country with Carson. Come on.

0: Thank you so much for letting me be a part of your workday on Country with Carson. We are wrapping on up Ella Langley, Loving Life Again. I bought a container of those under-eye patches that are supposed to help hydrate and revitalize and make things less puffy in the morning, and they slipped down my face. I put them in place. I think I'm using them right. It can't be that hard. I don't think I'm messing it up, but I put them on and they keep sliding and sliding. So I wanted to see, how can I get these things to stay on? And people say, well, you should wipe the excess serum off and then put them on. Okay, but isn't the serum the reason that I'm putting them on in the first place? Because I want that hydration, I want the moisture, and you're telling me to wipe it off? Then why don't I just put serum on my face and skip the whole patch part?
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15: 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Winners must appear in person with proper positive legal identification. Claim any prize Monday through Friday, excluding holidays, within 30 days, so the prize will be forfeited. Prizes will not be mailed or delivered. Any winner under the age of 18 must be accompanied by a parent or legal guardian. No trade or cash equivalent will be awarded for any contest prize. Any person or persons found to be in violation of these contest rules before, during, or after the respective contest or giveaway will be disqualified and will not be eligible for future contests and giveaways. Hot Country, 93.5 WAIN, number one for new country and all of your favorites.

She'd rather be someone's shot of whiskey than everyone's cup of tea. 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

0: 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Of course, you're still going to get the ice melting a little bit, but you might get less melting less quickly.
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9: 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Winners must appear in person with proper positive legal identification. Claim any prize Monday through Friday, excluding holidays, within 30 days, so the prize will be forfeited. Prizes will not be mailed or delivered. Any winner under the age of 18 must be accompanied by a parent or legal guardian. No trade or cash equivalent will be awarded for any contest prize. Any person or persons found to be in violation of these contest rules before, during, or after the respective contest or giveaway giveaway will be disqualified and will not be eligible for future contests and giveaways.
2: Chance for scattered storms this afternoon. Otherwise, a mix of clouds and sun. Daytime highs approaching 88. Winds out of the southwest around 5 miles per hour. Lows dip down to about 73. Tonight, slight chance for scattered storms. A mix of clouds and sun. Tomorrow, chance for scattered thunderstorms. Highs level off around 87. From the WAIN Weather Center, I'm meteorologist Jennifer Wojcicki. Right now, 87.
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10: ABC News, I'm Michelle Franzen. In Texas Hill Country, catastrophic flooding being blamed for at least one death. Governor Greg Abbott says the person died between Kerrville and Comfort and says no camps along the flooded Guadalupe River have sustained damage. The governor says over 70 people have been rescued so far. Tonight, President Trump delivering a speech. Sources familiar with the matter tell ABC News the president will detail information received from the Office of the Director of National Intelligence related to the 2020 election.
11: The president has long pushed debunked conspiracy theories to claim that his 2020 election loss was fraudulent. It's not immediately clear what allegations he'll make as part of this speech. The remarks come as the president recently named a loyalist, Bill Pulte, to lead the Office of the Director of National Intelligence. Pulte has no previous national security experience. Trump has said he wanted Pulte to declassify information. Karen Travers, ABC News, the White House.
10: At a press briefing, Caroline Levitt says the speech will focus on election integrity. On Wall Street, stocks are down this hour. This is ABC News.
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The 2 to the 3 to the 4. When it's last call and they kick us out the door. It's getting kind of late, but the ladies want some more. Oh my, good Lord. Tell them drinks.

0: Jelly Roll with hands up. It's Marcy. We've got Tyler Hubbard, Billy Currington, Dan and Shay all coming your way, coming up.
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0: say so. It's Dan and Shay. Say so. Luke Combs, Morgan Wallen, just minutes away. We're going to get to both of those. Hope you're having a great Thursday.
1: 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Middays from 9 a.m. until 2 p.m. Central. 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
10: Chance of thunderstorms this afternoon. Otherwise, sunshine mixed with clouds at times. Daytime high is approaching 89. West winds around 5 miles per hour. Slight chance for storms. Tonight, lows dip down to about 73. Partly cloudy skies. Chance of thunderstorms tomorrow. Daytime high is approaching 87. Sunshine mixed with clouds at times. From the WAIN Weather Center, I'm meteorologist Jennifer Wojcicki. Right now, 89.
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0: Morgan Wallen with Don't We. We've got lots to catch you up on, including Christopher Nolan's The Odyssey, which opens this weekend, and so much buzz around it, but he did just achieve something he's never done before with the movie already, so we're going to talk about that. I think it's pretty interesting. We'll get to that and so much more kicking off the hour. Let's do, how about some Scotty McCreary, Parmalee in there too? Corey Kent, coming up.
1: 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Winners must appear in person with proper positive legal identification to claim any prize Monday through Friday, excluding holidays, within 30 days, so the prize will be forfeited. Prizes will not be mailed or delivered. Any winner under the age of 18 must be accompanied by a parent or legal guardian. No trade or cash equivalent will be awarded for any contest prize. Any person or persons found to be in violation of these contest rules before, during, or after the respective contest or giveaway will be disqualified and will not be eligible for future contests and giveaways.
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3: Hey.

The civil authorities have issued a required monthly test for all of Kentucky beginning at 2:50 a.m. and ending at 3:50 a.m. This is a coordinated monthly test of the Kentucky Emergency Alert System. In cooperation with federal, state, and local officials, broadcasters are testing equipment to ensure that you may be quickly warned in the event of an emergency. This has been a required monthly test of the EAS network. No action is needed. This is only a test.

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2: ABC News, I'm Michelle Franzen. Federal investigators with the Commodity Futures Trading Commission allege a longtime technical assistant to President Trump used insider knowledge of the president's speeches to win more than $100,000 on prediction market Kaushi, sources tell ABC News. At the White House, Press Secretary Karoline Leavitt says the teleprompter operator, Gabriel Perez, is on leave during the investigation.
3: Well, the White House has extremely strict ethical guidelines with respect to issues like this. And as I just told you, this individual will no longer be here. He'll be on paid administrative leave. I'm sorry, without pay. The administrative leave is unpaid.
2: Perez allegedly cooperating with authorities. Leavitt also telling reporters President Trump's primetime speech tonight will focus on election integrity ahead of the midterm elections. Hostilities between the U.S. and Iran continuing to escalate. The Strait of Hormuz remains at the center of current airstrikes. In Texas Hill Country, high river rescues taking place to flash flooding. The governor says at least one person has died. This is ABC News.
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6: WAIN weather.
7: Chance of thunderstorms this afternoon. Otherwise, sunshine mixed with clouds at times. Daytime highs approaching 89. West winds around 5 miles per hour. Slight chance for storms. Tonight, lows dip down to about 73. Partly cloudy skies. Chance of thunderstorms tomorrow. Daytime highs approaching 87. Sunshine mixed with clouds at times. From the WAIN Weather Center, I'm meteorologist Jennifer Wojcicki. Right now, 89.
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0: It's Graylin James Water at a Wedding. The Odyssey opens this weekend, and this is pretty big for Christopher Nolan. I mean, I don't know how much he really sits around waiting for Rotten Tomatoes to rate his movies, but this is the highest Rotten Tomatoes score he's ever gotten, which is 97%. That's pretty amazing. So, a big, big push for the movie this weekend. They're actually aiming for a $100 million opening weekend, which I feel like he could definitely do it. His biggest debut up to now has been 2012's The Dark Knight Rises, which opened at $160.
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0: Cook, her latest. That's such a fun one to sing along with, too. Baby Blues. And we've got music. Stick around from Russell Dickerson and Zach Topp.
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1: 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Country with Carson, Penrod, Marcy, Brian Curry, Justin Taylor, and John St. John. 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
5: Chance of thunderstorms this afternoon. Otherwise, sunshine mixed with clouds at times. Daytime highs approaching 89. West winds around 5 miles per hour. Slight chance for storms. Tonight, lows dip down to about 73. Partly cloudy skies. Chance of thunderstorms tomorrow. Daytime highs approaching 87. Sunshine mixed with clouds at times. From the WAIN Weather Center, I'm meteorologist Jennifer Wojcicki. Right now, 89.
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0: Zach Top, South of Sanity. He's on tour right now. My husband is dying to see him. Those shows, I think, are selling out pretty quickly. So if you want to see him, you better be on top of things as soon as those tickets go on sale. Stick around. We've got more music coming up before we close out the hour.
1: 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For prizes valued at over $150, only one prize per household every 90 days. Winners must appear in person with proper positive legal identification to claim any prize Monday through Friday, excluding holidays, within 30 days, so the prize will be forfeited. Prizes will not be mailed or delivered. Any winner under the age of 18 must be accompanied by a parent or legal guardian. No trade or cash equivalent will be awarded for any contest prize. Any person or persons found to be in violation of these contest rules before, during, or after the respective contest or giveaway will be disqualified and will not be eligible for future contests and giveaways.
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1: ABC News, I'm Michelle Franzen. Iran ramping up its strikes across the Gulf region. Kuwait's Ministry of Defense has armed forces detected and intercepted 32 hostile drones within its airspace just today. The U.S. targeting Iran's defense systems and Iranian-bound ships in the Strait of Hormuz. Here's ABC's James Longman.
2: A U.S. aircraft attacked a tanker trying to make port at Karg Island. That is the Iranian oil terminal in the Persian Gulf. CENTCOM says that it gave this tanker multiple warnings and it did not heed them. This is in breach of the blockade that the U.S. currently has on Iranian ports.
1: The longtime teleprompter operator for President Trump facing allegations he profited off the speeches by placing bets on the prediction market, Kalshi. The White House says the operator is on unpaid administrative leave while pending the investigation. In Texas Hill Country, Governor Greg Abbott says catastrophic flooding being blamed for at least one death. He says dozens of others have been rescued and search and rescue operations are ongoing amid evacuations. This is ABC News.
3: I'm U.S. Transportation Secretary Sean Duffy.
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7: WAIN weather. Slight chance for storms tonight. Otherwise, partly cloudy skies. Lows level off around 73. Winds out of the west around 5 miles per hour. Chance for storms tomorrow. Daytime high is approaching 87. Sunshine mixed with clouds at times. Slight chance for storms tomorrow night. Lows level off around 72. Partly cloudy. From the WAIN Weather Center, I'm meteorologist Jennifer Wojcicki. Currently, it's 90 degrees.
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Robert's 5'9". You guys know how I love a good fun fact or two. I've got some of those randomly coming your way in just a few minutes. It's all about how brands came up with their names.

0: There's Ella Langley with Morgan Wallen, and I can't love you anymore. I love this when I stumble across these random fun facts. This one particularly about brand names and where they came from. So let me just give you a few that I handpicked out of this list. CVS originally stood for Consumer Value Stores, but it was shortened back in 1996, so we only call it CVS now. That's what we know. Before, you guys know this one, before it was X, it was Twitter. Yes. Where did the name come from, though? We don't actually know. How about this one? Sam Walton ran his very first Walmart, but it was never called Walmart. It was called Walton's 5 and 10. Yeah, or Walton's 5 and Dime. That was the starting point. Then he opened another store, and that's when he called it Walmart Discount City. Of course, we only call it Walmart now. This one's the most interesting, or strange, actually. Zillow. So they derived it from the desire to make zillions of data points for homes accessible to everyone. But since a home is more than just data, it's where you lay your head to rest at night like a pillow. That's where they combined zillions with pillow and, yeah, came up with Zillow.
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3: Two more Louisville police officers are facing felony charges for defrauding the taxpayers. Travis Laird has the story.
4: Investigators say former officers Salat Aways and Marcel Williams were caught working private security jobs while officially on the clock for the police department. The indictments expose a massive double-dipping scandal within LMPD, which has drained $66 million in overtime pay over the last 3 years. Payroll records show more than 170 officers raked in at least $50,000 in overtime pay last year alone. I'm Travis Laird.
3: Officials are warning residents after a skunk found in Scott County tested positive for rabies. The Wedco District Health Department reports the animal was found in the community of Stamping Ground on July 7th. Potential exposure to the illness should be reported to Wedco's Environmental Division. I'm John Shannon.
2: This is the Kentucky News Network.
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8: Slight chance for storms tonight, otherwise partly cloudy skies. Lows level off around 73. Winds out of the west around 5 miles per hour. Chance for storms tomorrow, daytime high is approaching 87. Sunshine mixed with clouds at times. Slight chance for storms tomorrow night, lows level off around 72, partly cloudy. From the WAIN Weather Center, I'm meteorologist Jennifer Wojcicki. Right now, 91.
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1: Sad news for one country singer having to cancel a few of his upcoming shows. We'll talk about that next hour. And there's Cody Johnson for you with a horse back. 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
2: 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Winners must appear in person with proper positive legal identification to claim any prize Monday through Friday, excluding holidays, within 30 days, so the prize will be forfeited. Prizes will not be mailed or delivered. Any winner under the age of 18 must be accompanied by a parent or legal guardian. No trade or cash equivalent will be awarded for any contest prize. Any person or persons found to be in violation of these contest rules before, during, or after the respective contest or giveaway will be disqualified and will not be eligible for future contests and giveaways.
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2: ABC News, I'm Michelle Franzen. The White House says President Trump's speech tonight will center on election integrity. Sources familiar with the matter tell ABC News the president will include DNI information related to the 2020 election.
3: The president has long pushed debunked conspiracy theories to claim that his 2020 election loss was fraudulent. It's not immediately clear what allegations he'll make as part of this speech. The remarks come as the president recently named a loyalist, Bill Pulte, to lead the Office of the Director of National Intelligence. Pulte has no previous national security experience. Trump has said he wanted Pulte to declassify information. Karen Travers, ABC News, the White House.
2: Hostilities between the U.S. and Iran intensifying, the U.S. targeting Iran's oil hubs and ships trying to reach Iranian ports. Catastrophic flooding in central Texas. The governor confirming one person died overnight from flash floods between Kerrville and Comfort. High water rescues continuing and rivers have yet to crest. This is ABC News.
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7: WAIN weather. Slight chance for storms tonight. Otherwise, partly cloudy skies. Lows level off around 73. Winds out of the west around 5 miles per hour. Chance for storms tomorrow. Daytime high is approaching 87. Sunshine mixed with clouds at times. Slight chance for storms tomorrow night. Lows level off around 72. Partly cloudy. From the WAIN Weather Center, I'm meteorologist Jennifer Wojcicki. Right now, 91.
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0: Hudson Westbrook painted you pretty. Sad news for Zach John King, whose father suddenly passed away. He's having to cancel a couple weeks' worth of shows due to this. Obviously, he wants to be able to grieve with his family. And not a whole lot of details being released just yet, but we certainly are thinking of him.
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0: Russell Dickerson, there's Worth Your Wild. One of my favorite, if not my favorite, comedic actor is turning 59 today and got a new show out, too. We're going to talk about it next.
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3: Two more Louisville police officers are facing felony charges for defrauding the taxpayers. Travis Laird has the story.
4: Investigators say former officers Salat Aways and Marcel Williams were caught working private security jobs while officially on the clock for the police department. The indictments expose a massive double-dipping scandal within LMPD, which has drained $66 million in overtime pay over the last 3 years. Payroll records show more than 170 officers raked in at least $50,000 in overtime pay last year alone. I'm Travis Laird.
3: Officials are warning residents after a skunk found in Scott County tested positive for rabies. The Wedco District Health Department reports the animal was found in the community of Stamping Ground on July 7th. Potential exposure to the illness should be reported to Wedco's Environmental Division. I'm John Shannon.
2: This is the Kentucky News Network.
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10: Slight chance for storms tonight. Otherwise, partly cloudy skies. Lows level off around 73. Winds out of the west around 5 miles per hour. Chance for storms tomorrow. Daytime high is approaching 87. Sunshine mixed with clouds at times. Slight chance for storms tomorrow night. Lows level off around 72. Partly cloudy. From the WAIN Weather Center, I'm meteorologist Jennifer Wojcicki. Right now, 91.
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0: Jesse with Carrie on. Happy birthday to Will Ferrell. He is 59 today, and what a way to celebrate a birthday than with a brand new show out on Netflix. It's called The Hawk. It's him being a washed-up pro golfer trying to make a comeback. He is reuniting with Molly Shannon as his wife in the show. You're also going to find Chris Parnell, Fortune Feimster, Luke Wilson, even Jimmy Tatro. And there, it looks hilarious. They're doing all the press touring this week, so I'm seeing a lot of clips. And it actually was released out on Netflix yesterday, so you can go and check it out for yourself. Or no, I'm sorry, it's out today. It looks so funny. It's Will Ferrell. I'm sorry, for me, he can do no wrong. I love that guy. So, it's called The Hawk. It's on Netflix. Also celebrating today, not too many people. Rain Pryor is celebrating. We've also got Ruben Blades. Adam Scott is 46 today. If you're celebrating, happy birthday to you.
1: 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Prizes will not be mailed or delivered. Any winner under the age of 18 must be accompanied by a parent or legal guardian. No trade or cash equivalent will be awarded for any contest prize. 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
1: ABC News, I'm Michelle Franzen. The U.S. carrying out another heavy day of strikes targeting Iran and ships navigating Iranian ports in the Strait of Hormuz. ABC's Karen Travers says Iran also launching attacks in the region.
2: Jordan and Bahrain were facing incoming yesterday, and then today reports from Kuwait about Iranian strikes back at them. Yesterday, the United States hit military installations in the north, also fired on that oil tanker. The president has repeated that threat to go after civilian infrastructure in Iran.
1: Acting Attorney General Todd Blanche, facing Senate confirmation hearings this week to become permanent AG, met with some survivors of the late convicted sex offender Jeffrey Epstein. Blanche facing criticism over the Justice Department's handling and release of the Epstein files, and Republican Senator Tom Tillis told Blanche he would withhold his vote until he met with survivors. In Texas Hill Country, high river water rescues continuing amid catastrophic flooding. The governor says at least one person has died. This is ABC News.
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6: 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All right.
7: WAIN weather. Slight chance for storms tonight. Otherwise, partly cloudy skies. Lows level off around 73. Winds out of the west around 5 miles per hour. Chance for storms tomorrow. Daytime high is approaching 87. Sunshine mixed with clouds at times. Slight chance for storms tomorrow night. Lows level off around 72. Partly cloudy. From the WAIN Weather Center, I'm meteorologist Jennifer Wojcicki. Right now, it's 90 degrees.
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0: George Birch. It's called Ride, Ride, Ride. I'm Marcy. So glad you're here. The music rolls on here on your Thursday with Dustin Lynch, Blake Shelton, and Tucker Wetmore.
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0: Dustin Lynch, Easy to Love, as we're rolling right through this month, you guys. Not just the week, but the month, halfway through July. Hope you're soaking it up and enjoying summertime. Darius Rucker, I get to see him in concert soon. He's on tour. I've already got my tickets, and he's on the way next with All Right.
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7: Slight chance for storms tonight. Otherwise, partly cloudy skies. Lows level off around 73. Winds out of the west around 5 miles per hour. Chance for storms tomorrow. Daytime high is approaching 87. Sunshine mixed with clouds at times. Slight chance for storms tomorrow night. Lows level off around 72. Partly cloudy. From the WAIN Weather Center, I'm meteorologist Jennifer Wojcicki. Right now, it's 90 degrees.
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0: Megan Maroney. It's called Medicine. Enjoy the rest of your Thursday, you guys. I'm so glad we always get to spend a little bit of time together. Gets us through the week faster. And we'll get to the latest from Taylor Swift. I knew it. I knew you on the way. Enjoy the rest of your Thursday.
1: 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Any winner under the age of 18 must be accompanied by a parent or legal guardian. No trade or cash equivalent will be awarded for any contest prize. Any person or persons found to be in violation of these contest rules before, during, or after the respective contest or giveaway will be disqualified and will not be eligible for future contests and giveaways.
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